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The National Weather Service in Pleasant Hill has issued a tornado warning for eastern Atchison County in northwestern Missouri until 7:45 p.m. At 6:58 p.m., a severe thunderstorm capable of producing a tornado was located near Fairfax, or 8 miles southwest of Tarkio, moving northeast at 40 miles per hour. Expected hazards include tornado and ping pong ball size hail. This is a radar indicated threat. The following impacts are expected. Flying debris will be dangerous to those caught without shelter. Mobile homes will be damaged or destroyed. Damage to roofs, windows, and vehicles will occur. Tree damage is likely. Locations impacted include Tarkio, Fairfax, and Boots Interstate 29 between mile markers 101 and 108. Take cover now. Move to a basement or an interior room on the lowest floor of a sturdy building. Avoid windows. If you are outdoors, in a mobile home, or in a vehicle, move to the closest substantial shelter and protect yourself from flying debris. Repeating, a tornado warning has been issued until 7:45 p.m. for the following county, Atchison, Missouri.

The National Weather Service in Des Moines has issued a tornado warning for northwestern Decatur County in south-central Iowa, southeastern Union County in south-central Iowa, northeastern Ringgold County in south-central Iowa, southwestern Clark County in south-central Iowa, until 7:45 p.m. At 7:05 p.m., a confirmed tornado was located over Mount Air, moving northeast at 40 miles per hour. Expected hazards included a damaging tornado and quarter-size hail. A tornado has been confirmed by emergency management. The following impacts are expected. Flying debris will be dangerous to those caught without shelter. Mobile homes will be damaged or destroyed. Damage to roofs, windows, and vehicles will occur. Tree damage is likely. The tornado will be near Elston and Beaconsfield around 7:15 p.m. Sun Valley Lake around 7:20 p.m. Grand River around 7:25 p.m. Other locations impacted by this tornadic thunderstorm include Grand River, Mount Air Municipal Airport, Elston, Tingley, Beaconsfield, and Caledon. This includes Interstate 35 between mile markers 15 and 18. To repeat, a tornado is on the ground. Take cover now. Move to a basement or an interior room on the lowest floor of a sturdy building. Avoid windows. If you are outdoors, in a mobile home, or in a vehicle, move to the closest substantial shelter and protect yourself from flying debris. Repeating, a tornado warning has been issued until 7:45 p.m. for the following counties, in Iowa, Clark, Decatur, Ringgold, and Union.

The National Weather Service in Pleasant Hill has issued a tornado warning for Worth County in northwestern Missouri, northwestern Gentry County in northwestern Missouri, until 8 p.m. At 7.09 p.m., a severe thunderstorm capable of producing a tornado was located near Grant City, or 15 miles north of Stanbury, moving east at 15 miles per hour. Expected hazards include tornado and golf ball-size hail. This is a radar-indicated threat. The following impacts are expected. Flying debris will be dangerous to those caught without shelter. Mobile homes will be damaged or destroyed. Damage to roofs, windows, and vehicles will occur. Tree damage is likely. Locations impacted include Grant City, Irena, Worth, Allendale, and Denver. Take cover now. Move to a basement or an interior room on the lowest floor of a sturdy building. Avoid windows. If you are outdoors, in a mobile home, or in a vehicle, move to the closest substantial shelter and protect yourself from flying debris. Repeating, a tornado warning has been issued until 8 p.m. for the following counties in Missouri, Gentry, and Worth.

National Weather Service has issued a severe thunderstorm warning for Reno County, Central Sedgwick County, Kingman County, until 8 p.m. At 7:14 p.m., severe thunderstorms extended from Burton to Pretty Prairie to near Cunningham, moving east at 55 miles per hour. You can expect 60 mile per hour wind gusts and half dollar size hail. The warning was based on radar indications. The following impacts are expected. Hail damage to vehicles is expected. Expect wind damage to roofs, siding, and trees. Locations impacted include Wichita, Hutchinson, Park City, Valley Center, Goddard, Mays, Kingman, Clearwater, South Hutchinson, Cheney, Sedgwick, Colwich, Haven, Garden Plain, Mount Hope, Pretty Prairie, Andale, Bentley, Arlington, and Cunningham. This includes Interstate 135 between mile markers 14 and 22.

National Weather Service in Pleasant Hill has issued a severe thunderstorm warning for northwestern Doniphan County in northeastern Kansas, Hull County in northwestern Missouri until 8:15 p.m. At 7:14 p.m., severe thunderstorms were located along a line extending from 8 miles southwest of Fairfax to Near Reserve, moving northeast at 35 miles per hour. Expected hazards include 70 miles per hour wind gusts and quarter-size hail. This is a radar-indicated threat. The following impacts are expected. Hail damage to vehicles is expected. Expect considerable tree damage. Wind damage is also likely to mobile homes, roofs, and outbuildings. Locations impacted include Mound City, Oregon, Maitland, Forest City, Craig, White Cloud, Big Lake, Fortescue, Bigelow, Corning, Indian Cave State Park, Iowa Point, and Iowa Reservation of Kansas and Nebraska. This includes Interstate 29 between mile markers 71 and 98. Remain alert for a possible tornado. Tornadoes can develop quickly from severe thunderstorms. If you spot a tornado, go at once into the basement or small central room in a sturdy structure. For your protection, move to an interior room on the lowest floor of a building. A tornado watch remains in effect until 10 p.m. for northeastern Kansas and northwestern Missouri. Repeating, a severe thunderstorm warning has been issued until 8:15 p.m. for the following county: Doniphan, Kansas, and Hull, Missouri.

The National Weather Service in Des Moines has issued a tornado warning for southern Ringgold County in south central Iowa, southeastern Taylor County in southwestern Iowa, until 8 p.m. At 7:16 p.m., a severe thunderstorm...

thunderstorms producing heavy rain across the warm area. Between 1 and 2 inches of rain have fallen. The expected rainfall rate is 1 to 3 inches in 1 hour. Additional rainfall amounts of 1 to 2 inches are possible in the warned area. Flash flooding is ongoing or expected to begin shortly. Expected hazards include flash flooding caused by thunderstorms. Source, radar. The following impacts are expected: flash flooding of small creeks and streams, urban areas, highways, streets and underpasses, as well as other poor drainage and low-lying areas. Some locations that will experience flash flooding include Manhattan, Junction City, Ogden, Grandview Plaza, Keats and Tuttle Creek Lake. This includes Interstate 70 between mile markers 290 and 308. Turn around, don't drown when encountering flooded roads. Most flood deaths occur in vehicles.

The National Weather Service in Topeka has issued a severe thunderstorm warning for East Central Monaga County in northeastern Kansas, Brown County in northeastern Kansas, until 8 p.m. At 7:20 p.m., a severe thunderstorm was located near Kickapoo Reservation, moving northeast at 50 miles per hour. Expected hazards include 70 miles per hour wind gusts and nickel-sized hail. This is a radar-indicated threat. The following considerable tree damage. Damage is likely to mobile homes, roofs, and outbuildings. Locations impacted include Hiawatha, Subpoena, Horton, Everest, Fairview, Robinson, O'Reill, Reserve, Powhatan, Hammond, Willis, Kickapoo Reservation, and Woodlawn. For your protection, move to an interior room on the lowest floor of a building. A tornado watch remains in effect until 8 p.m. for northeastern Kansas. Repeating, a severe thunderstorm warning has been issued until 8 p.m. for the following counties: Brown, Kansas,

in effect until 7:45 p.m. for northwestern Decatur, southeastern Union, northeastern Ringgold, and southwestern Clark counties. At 7:20 p.m., a severe thunderstorm capable of producing a tornado was located over Beaconsfield, or 9 miles northeast of Mount Air, moving northeast at 40 miles per hour. Hazard, tornado. This is a radar-indicated threat. The following impacts are expected. Flying debris will be dangerous to those caught without shelter. Mobile homes will be damaged or destroyed. Damage to roofs, windows, and vehicles will occur. Tree damage is likely. This dangerous storm will be near Grand River and Beaconsfield around 7:25 p.m. Other locations impacted by this tornadic thunderstorm include Grand River, Mount Air Municipal Airport, Elston, Tingley, Beaconsfield, and Caledon. This includes Interstate 35 between mile markers 15 and 18. Take cover now. Move to a basement or an interior room on the lowest floor of a sturdy building. Avoid windows. If you are outdoors, in a mobile home, or in a vehicle, move to the closest substantial shelter and protect yourself from flying debris. Repeating, a tornado warning remains in effect until 7:45 p.m. for the following counties, in Iowa, Clark, Decatur, Ringgold, and Union.

National Weather Service in Topeka has issued a tornado warning for northeastern Jackson County in northeastern Kansas until 7:45 p.m. At 7:21 p.m., a severe thunderstorm capable of producing a tornado was located over Holton, moving northeast at 50 miles per hour. Expected hazards include tornado. This is a radar-indicated threat. The following impacts are expected. Flying debris will be dangerous to those caught without shelter. Mobile homes will be damaged or destroyed. Damage to roofs, windows, and vehicles will occur. Tree damage is likely. Locations impacted include Holton, Whiting, and Circleville. Take cover now. Move to a basement or an interior. Home or in a vehicle, move to the closest substantial shelter and protect yourself from flying debris.

Weather Service in Topeka has issued a severe thunderstorm warning for northern Jefferson County in northeastern Kansas, north central Shawnee County, southeastern Lamarck County in northeastern Kansas, Jackson County in northeastern Kansas, southern Brown County in northeastern Kansas, until 8 p.m. At 7:27 p.m., a severe thunderstorm was located near Alton, moving northeast at 55 miles. Hazards include 70 miles per hour wind gusts and quarter-size hail. This is a radar-indicated threat. The following impacts are expected. Hail damage to vehicles is expected. Expect considerable tree damage. Wind damage is also likely to mobile homes, roofs, and outbuildings. Locations impacted include Holton, Valley Falls, Oskaloosa, Horton, Hoyt, Ozaukee, Nortonville, Winchester, Wetmore, Mayetta, Whiting, Denison, Circleville, Netawaka, and Porto Atomi Reservation. For your protection, move to an interior room on the lowest floor of a building. A tornado watch remains in effect until 8 p.m. for northeastern Kansas. A tornado watch also remains in effect until 1 a.m. for northeastern and east central Kansas. Repeating, a severe thunderstorm warning has been issued until 8 p.m. for the following county: Brown, Kansas,

The National Weather Service in Pleasant Hill has issued a severe thunderstorm warning for Atchison County in northeastern Kansas until 8:15 p.m. At 7:29 p.m., a severe thunderstorm was located near Holton, moving east at 60 miles per hour. Expected hazards include 70 miles per hour wind gusts and quarter-size hail. This is a radar-indicated threat. The following impacts are expected. Hail damage to vehicles is expected. Expect considerable tree damage. Wind damage is also likely to mobile homes, roofs, and outbuildings. Locations impacted include Atchison, Effingham, Lancaster, Muskota, Farmington, Huron, Potter, Cummings, and Arrington. Remain alert for a possible tornado. Tornadoes can develop quickly from severe thunderstorms. If you spot a tornado, go at once into the basement or small central room in a sturdy structure. For your protection, move to an interior room on the lowest floor of a building. A tornado watch remains in effect until 10 p.m. for northeastern Kansas and northwestern Missouri. A tornado watch also remains in effect until 1 a.m. for west central Missouri.

The National Weather Service in Des Moines has issued a tornado warning for southeastern Polk County in central Iowa, northwestern Marion County in south central Iowa, southwestern Jasper County in central Iowa, northern Warren County in south central Iowa, until 8:30 p.m. At 7:39 p.m., a severe thunderstorm capable of producing a tornado was located over Spring Hill, or near Indianola, moving east at 50 miles per hour. Hazard, tornado. This is a radar-indicated threat. The following impacts are expected. Flying debris will be dangerous to those caught without shelter. Mobile homes will be damaged or destroyed. Damage to roofs, windows, and vehicles will occur. Tree damage is likely. This dangerous storm will be near Carlisle and Hartford around 7:45 p.m. Reynolds around 7:50 p.m. Swan around 7:55 p.m. Monroe around 8:05 p.m. Other locations impacted by this tornadic thunderstorm include Prairie City Crone Airport, Spring Hill, Swan, Hartford, Reynolds, Ackworth, and Elk Rock State Park. This includes Interstate 80 near mile marker 157. Take cover now. Move to a basement.

The National Weather Service in Pleasant Hill has issued a tornado warning for southwestern Worth County in northwestern Missouri, northern Nottoway County in northwestern Missouri until 8:30 p.m. At 7:39 p.m., a severe thunderstorm capable of producing a tornado was located over Burlington Junction, or 11 miles northwest of Maryville, moving northeast at 35 miles per hour. Expected hazards include tornado and quarter-size hail. This is a radar-indicated threat. The following impacts are expected. Flying debris will be dangerous to those caught without shelter. Mobile homes will be damaged or destroyed. Damage to roofs, windows, and vehicles will occur. Tree damage is likely. Locations impacted include Maryville, Burlington Junction, Hopkins, Bradaville, Sheridan, Parnell, Clearmont, Elmo, Pickering, and Quitman. Take cover now. Move to a basement or an interior room on the lowest floor of a sturdy building. Avoid windows. If you are outdoors, in a mobile home, or in a vehicle, move to the closest substantial shelter and protect yourself from flying debris. Repeating, a tornado warning has been issued until 8:30 p.m. for the following counties in Missouri, Nottoway, and Worth.

the National Weather Service in Des Moines has issued a severe thunderstorm warning for Central Polk County in central Iowa, northwestern Jasper County in central Iowa, north central Warren County in south central Iowa, until 8:30 p.m. At 7:41 p.m., a severe thunderstorm was located over Principal Park, or over Des Moines, moving northeast at 45 miles per hour. Hazard, 60 miles per hour wind gusts and nickel-size hail. This is a radar-indicated threat. The following impacts are expected: expect damage to roofs, siding, and trees. Locations impacted include Des Moines, West Des Moines, Ankeny, Urbandale, Johnson, Clive, Altoona, Norwalk, Pleasant Hill, Windsor Heights, Bonder Ant, Silorville, Mitchellville, Colfax, South Ridge Mall, Adventureland Amusement Park, Mulhay Mall, Iowa Events Center, Prairie Meadows, and Iowa State Fairgrounds. This includes the following highways: Interstate 35 between mile markers 70 and 72, and between mile markers 87 and 93.

Interstate 80 between mile markers 122 and 126, and between mile markers 130 and 158. Interstate 235 between mile markers 1 and 14. For your protection, move to an interior room on the lowest floor of a building. Repeating, a severe thunderstorm warning has been issued until 8:30 p.m. for the following counties, in Iowa, Jasper, Polk and Warren.

The National Weather Service in Topeka has issued a flash flood warning for southeastern Geary County, northwestern Levonsi County, southeastern Riley County in northeastern Kansas until 11:45 p.m. At 7:40 p.m., Doppler radar indicated thunderstorms producing heavy rain across the warned area. Between 1.5 and 2.5 inches of rain have fallen. The expected rainfall rate is 2 to 4 inches in 1 hour. Additional rainfall amounts of 1 to 2 inches are possible in the warned area. Flash flooding is ongoing or expected to begin shortly. Expected hazards include flash flooding caused by thunderstorms. Source, radar. The following impacts are expected: flash flooding of small creeks and streams, urban areas, highways, streets and underpasses, as well as other poor drainage and low-lying areas. Some locations that will experience flash flooding include St. George. This includes Interstate 70 between mile markers 309 and 321. Turn around, don't drown when encountering flooded roads. Most flood deaths occur in vehicles,

Eastern Decatur, Southeastern Union, Northeastern Ringgold, and Southwestern Clark counties will expire at 7:45 p.m. The storm which prompted the warning has moved out of the area. Therefore, a tornado watch remains in effect until 10 p.m. for South Central Iowa. Repeating, the tornado warning has been allowed to expire for the following counties in Iowa: Clark, Decatur, Ringgold, and Union.

The National Weather Service in Topeka has issued a tornado warning for east-central Morris County, south-central Waubonsie County, northwestern Lyon County, until 8:15 p.m. At 7:47 p.m., a severe thunderstorm capable of producing a tornado was located 5 miles west of Bushong, moving east at 45 miles per hour. Expected hazards include tornado and quarter-size hail. This is a radar-indicated threat. The following impacts are expected. Flying debris will be dangerous to those caught without shelter. Mobile homes will be damaged or destroyed. Damage to roofs, windows, and vehicles will occur. Tree damage is likely. Locations impacted include Allen, Admire, and Bushong. Take cover now. Move to a basement or an interior room on the lowest floor of a sturdy building. Avoid windows. If you are outdoors, in a mobile home, or in a vehicle, move to the closest substantial shelter and protect yourself from flying debris.

The National Weather Service has issued severe thunderstorm warning for the following counties/areas. Lycoming, Clinton, Pennsylvania. At 8:48 p.m. on May 18, 2026, effective until 9:33 p.m.

tornado watch number 225 remains in effect until 10 p.m., and now includes the following counties, in Iowa, Jasper, Madison, Marion, Polk, and Warren. Remember, a tornado watch means the conditions are favorable for the development of severe weather, including tornadoes, large hail and damaging winds, in and close to the watch area. While severe weather may not be imminent, persons should remain alert for rapidly changing weather conditions, and listen for later statements and possible warnings. Stay tuned to NOAA Weather Radio, commercial radio and television outlets, or internet sources for the latest severe weather information.

Tornado Watch number 225 remains in effect until 10 p.m., and now includes the following counties, in Iowa, Davis, Mahaska and Wapello. Remember, a tornado watch means the conditions are favorable for the development of severe weather, including tornadoes, large hail and damaging winds, in and close to the watch area. While severe weather may not be imminent, persons should remain alert for rapidly changing weather conditions and listen for later statements and possible warnings. Stay tuned to NOAA Weather Radio, commercial radio and television outlets, or internet sources for the latest severe weather information.

National Weather Service has issued a severe thunderstorm warning for Harvey County, Chase County, Northern Butler County, Southern Marion County, Northwestern Greenwood County, and Southeastern Kansas until 8:45 p.m. At 7:55 p.m., a severe thunderstorm was located over North Newton, moving northeast at 40 miles per hour. You can expect 60 mile per hour wind gusts and quarter-size hail. The warning was based on radar indications. At 7:51 p.m., 60 miles per hour winds were reported in Newton. The following impacts are expected. Hail damage to vehicles is expected. Expect wind damage to roofs, siding, and trees. Locations impacted include Newton, Heston, Halstead, Marion, North Newton, Sedgwick, Peabody, Cottonwood Falls, Burton, Whitewater, Strong City, Florence, Putwin, Walton, Elbing, Burns, Cassaday, Bazaar, Elmdale, and Metfield Green. This includes the following highways: Interstate 135 between mile markers 23 and 42. Interstate 35 between mile markers 81 and 116.

is forecast. Where? White River at Edwardsport. When? From late Tuesday night to Monday, May 25th. Impacts at 20.0 feet shift levees. Most of bottomlands flood. Old Vincennes Road and State Road 358 between Plainville and Edwardsport are impassable by several feet. High water surrounds river cabins. This type of flood occurs on average about once a year. Additional details, at 7 p.m. Monday, or 6 p.m. Monday / the stage was 9.8 feet. Forecast, the river is expected to rise above flood stage early Wednesday morning to a crest of 20.4 feet Thursday evening. It will then fall below flood stage Monday, May 25th. Flood stage is 15.0 feet. http://www.weather.gov/safety-flood-what? Minor flooding is forecast. Where? White River at Petersburg. When? From Wednesday afternoon to Wednesday, May 27th. Impacts at 20.5 feet. County Road 250 west from State Road 56 floods and blocks the vehicle access to Dodge City. During the March 2008 flood, the river remained above this level from late afternoon March 19th through April 9th. As mid-March 2011 high water was receding, State Route 257 south of Washington reopened when shoals was at 10.5 feet and falling steadily for the past 2 days. Additional details. At 7:45 p.m. Monday, or 6:45 p.m. Monday / the stage was 10.8 feet. Forecast, the river is expected to rise above flood stage early Wednesday afternoon to a crest of 19.8 feet.

The National Weather Service in Topeka has issued a severe thunderstorm warning for western Franklin County, southeastern Wabansee County, Osage County, northern Coffee County, central Lyon County, until 8:45 p.m. At 8 p.m., severe thunderstorms were located along a line extending from 7 miles northwest of Admire to 3 miles south of Allenton near Emporia, moving east at 50 miles per hour. Expected hazards include 70 miles per hour wind gusts and nickel-size hail. This is a radar-indicated threat. The following impacts are expected. Expect considerable tree damage. Damage is likely to mobile homes, roofs, and outbuildings. Locations impacted include Emporia, Osage City, Carbondale, Overbrook, Linden, Lebo, Burlingame, Americus, Scranton, Waverly, Quinimal, Melbourne, Neosho Rapids, Harveyville, Redding, Allen, Admire, Olivet, Bushong, and Eater Junction. This includes the following highways: Interstate 35 between mile markers 128 and 169. Kansas Turnpike between mile markers 122 and 161. For your protection, move to an interior room on the lowest floor of a building. A tornado watch remains in effect until 1 a.m. for east central Kansas.

Northwestern Marion and northeastern Warren counties is canceled. The tornadic thunderstorm which prompted the warning has moved out of the Warren area. Therefore, the warning has been canceled. A tornado watch remains in effect until 10 p.m. for central Iowa.

the National Weather Service in Pleasant. Hill has issued a severe thunderstorm warning for southeastern Doniphan County in northeastern Kansas, Buchanan County in northwestern Missouri, Clinton County in northwestern Missouri, southeastern Andrew County in northwestern Missouri, DeKalb County in northwestern Missouri, until 8:45 p.m. At 8:04 p.m., severe thunderstorms were located along a line extending from 6 miles southeast of Oregon to 6 miles northwest of Rushville to near Atchison, moving east at 65 miles per hour. Expected hazards include 70 miles per hour wind gusts and quarter-size hail. This is a radar-indicated threat. The following impacts are expected. Hail damage to vehicles is expected. Expect considerable tree damage. Wind damage is also likely to mobile homes, roofs, and outbuildings. Locations impacted include St. Joseph, Cameron, Savannah, Plattsburgh, Lathrop, Gower, Wathena, Elwood, Maysville, Country Club Villa, Country Club, Stewartsville, Agency, Union Star, Osborne, Amazonia, Rushville, Clarksdale, Lewis and Clark Village, and Easton. This includes the following highways: Interstate 35 in Missouri between mile markers 39 and 56. Interstate 29 between mile markers 32 and 59. Interstate 229 between mile markers 0 and 14. Remain alert for a possible tornado. Tornadoes can develop quickly from severe thunderstorms. If you spot a tornado, go at once into the basement or small central room in a sturdy structure. For your protection, move to an interior room on the lowest floor of a building. A tornado watch remains in effect until 10 p.m. for northeastern Kansas.

The National Weather Service in Topeka has issued a tornado warning for South Central Shawnee County, Southeastern Wabansee County, Northwestern Osage County, until 8:30 p.m. At 8:08 p.m., a severe thunderstorm capable of producing a tornado was located near Harveyville, moving east at 55 miles per hour. Expected hazards include tornado and quarter-size hail. This is a radar-indicated threat. The following impacts are expected. Flying debris will be dangerous to those caught without shelter. Mobile homes will be damaged or destroyed. Damage to roofs, windows, and vehicles will occur. Tree damage is likely. Locations impacted include Carbondale, Auburn, Burlingame, Scranton, and Harveyville. This includes Kansas Turnpike between mile markers 155 and 170. Take cover now. Move to a basement or an interior room on the lowest floor of a sturdy building. Avoid windows. If you are outdoors, in a mobile home, or in a vehicle, move to the closest substantial shelter and protect yourself from flying debris.

National Weather Service in Pleasant Hill has issued a flash flood warning for Northern Nottoway County in northwestern Missouri, northwestern Worth County in northwestern Missouri until 2:15 a.m. Tuesday. At 8:09 p.m., Doppler radar indicated thunderstorms producing heavy rain across the warned area. Between 1.5 and 3.5 inches of rain have fallen. Additional rainfall amounts of 0.5 to 2 inches are possible in the warned area. Flash flooding is ongoing or expected to begin shortly. Expected hazards include flash flooding caused by thunderstorms. This is a radar-indicated threat. The following impacts are expected: flash flooding of small creeks and streams, urban areas, highways, streets, and underpasses, as well as other poor drainage and low-lying areas. Some locations that will experience flash flooding include Burlington Junction, Hopkins, Skidmore, Bradiville, Irena, Sheridan, Clearmont, Pickering, and Quitman. Turn around, don't drown when encountering flooded roads. Most flood deaths occur in vehicles. Repeating, a flash flood warning has been issued until 2:15 a.m. Tuesday for the following counties in Missouri, Nottoway, and Worth.

The National Weather Service in Pleasant Hill has issued a severe thunderstorm warning for south-central Doniphan County in northeastern Kansas, Atchison County in northeastern Kansas, southwestern Buchanan County in northwestern Missouri, northwestern Platte County in west-central Missouri, until 9 p.m. At 8:15 p.m., a severe thunderstorm was located near Nortonville, 47 miles north of Valley Falls, moving east at 30 miles per hour. Expected hazards include 60 miles per hour wind gusts and quarter-size hail. This is a radar-indicated threat. The following impacts are expected. Hail damage to vehicles is expected. Expect wind damage to roofs, siding, and trees. Locations impacted include Atchison, Weston, Effingham, Rushville, Lancaster, Muskoda, Lewis and Clark Village, Doniphan, DeKalb, Farmington, Huron, Eaton, Arrington, Bean Lake, Potter, and Cummings. For your protection, move to an interior room on the lowest floor of a building. A tornado watch remains in effect until 10 p.m. for northeastern Kansas and northwestern Missouri. A tornado watch also remains in effect until 1 a.m. for northeastern Kansas and west central Missouri.

Evacuation for fire threat. Residents evacuate now due to fire threat. Evacuation area, CR 19, to County Route 25 and CRZ North to Highway 160, go east to Coldwater High School.

National Weather Service in Des Moines has issued a tornado warning for southern Marshall County in central Iowa, northern Jasper County in central Iowa, until 9 p.m. At 8:18 p.m., a severe thunderstorm capable of producing a tornado was located near Mingo, or 12 miles northwest of Newton, moving east at 45 miles per hour. Hazard, tornado. This is a radar-indicated threat. The following impacts are expected. Flying debris will be dangerous to those caught without shelter. Mobile homes will be damaged or destroyed. Damage to roofs, windows, and vehicles will occur. Tree damage is likely. This dangerous storm will be near Baxter around 8:25 p.m. Laurel around 8:35 p.m. Haverhill and Ferguson around 8:40 p.m. Gilman around 8:45 p.m. Other locations impacted by this tornadic thunderstorm include Gilman, Ferguson, Mingo, Laurel, Haverhill, Melbourne, Marshalltown Municipal Airport, and Rhodes. Take cover now. Move to a basement or an interior room on the lowest floor of a sturdy building. Avoid windows. If you are outdoors, in a mobile home, or in a vehicle, move to the closest substantial shelter and protect yourself from flying debris. Repeating, a tornado warning has been issued until 9 p.m. for the following counties, in Iowa, Jasper, and Marshall.

The National Weather Service in Topeka has issued a severe thunderstorm warning for Franklin County, Jefferson County in northeastern Kansas, eastern Shawnee County, Douglas County, Osage County, until 9:15 p.m. At 8:28 p.m., severe thunderstorms were located along a line extending from 4 miles northwest of Winchester to near Barry Tunton near Lebo, moving east at 60 miles per hour. Expected hazards include 70 miles per hour wind gusts and nickel-size hail. This is a radar-indicated threat. The following impacts are expected. Expect considerable tree damage. Damage is likely to mobile homes, roofs, and outbuildings. Locations impacted include eastern Topeka, Lawrence, Ottawa, Baldwin City, Carbondale, Valley Falls, Oskaloosa, Tecumseh, Eudora, Richland, Wellsville, Overbrook, Linden, Centropolis, Perry, McLouth, Pomona, Meriden, Scranton, and Ozaukee. This includes the following highways: Interstate 35 between mile markers 156 and 198. Kansas Turnpike between mile markers 179 and 205. For your protection, move to an interior room on the lowest floor of a building. A tornado watch remains in effect until 1 a.m. for northeastern and east central Kansas.

National Weather Service has issued a severe thunderstorm warning for Chase County, northern Butler County, southeastern Marion County, northern Greenwood County, and southeastern Kansas until 9:15 p.m. At 8:36 p.m., a severe thunderstorm was located near Burns, for 8 miles southeast of Florence, moving east at 45 miles per hour. You can expect 60 mile per hour wind gusts and quarter-size hail. The warning was based on radar indications. The following impacts are expected. Hail damage to vehicles is expected. Expect wind damage to roofs, siding, and trees. Locations impacted include Cottonwood Falls, Madison, Strong City, Florence, Putwin, Burns, Cassaday, Bazaar, Elmdale, Matfield Green, Cedar Point, Hymer, Thrall, One Savu, Tallgrass Prairie, Saffordville, Tallgrass Prairie Preserve, and El Dorado Lake. This includes Interstate 35 between mile markers 78 and 116.

The National Weather Service has issued a severe thunderstorm warning for southern Reno County, western Sedgwick County, southwestern Harvey County, Kingman County, northwestern Sumner County, until 9:45 p.m. At 8:40 p.m., a severe thunderstorm was located 6 miles southeast of Kingman, moving east at 30 miles per hour. You can expect golf ball-size hail and 60-mile-per-hour wind gusts. The warning was based on radar indications. The following impacts are expected. People and animals outdoors will be injured. Expect hail damage to roofs, siding, windows, and vehicles. Expect wind damage to roofs, siding, and trees. Locations impacted include Wichita, Goddard, Mays, Kingman, Clearwater, Cheney, Halstead, Colwich, Haven, Garden Plain, Mount Hope, Pretty Prairie, Andale, Bentley, Norwich, Cunningham, Viola, Nashville, West Wichita, and Eisenhower National Airport.

The National Weather Service in Pleasant Hill has issued a severe thunderstorm warning for southeastern Doniphan County in northeastern Kansas, northwestern Leavenworth County in northeastern Kansas, Buchanan County in northwestern Missouri, Clinton County in northwestern Missouri, northwestern Clay County in west central Missouri, Platte County in west central Missouri, southeastern Andrew County in northwestern Missouri, southern DeKalb County in northwestern Missouri, until 9:45 p.m. At 8:42 p.m., severe thunderstorms were located along a line extending from near Clarksdale to 6 miles north of Easton, moving east at 35 miles per hour. Expected hazards include 60 miles per hour wind gusts and quarter-size hail. Source: the following impacts are expected. Hail damage to vehicles is expected. Expect wind damage to roofs, siding, and trees. Locations impacted include St. Joseph, Leavenworth, Atchison, Cameron, Smithville, Platte City, Plattsburg, Lathrop, Weston, Gower, Wathena, Elwood, Stewartsville, Agency, Trimble, Edgerton, Dearborn, Camden Point, Osborne, and Rushville. This includes the following highways: Interstate 35 in Missouri between mile markers 43 and 55. Interstate 29 between mile markers 18 and 50. Interstate 229 between mile markers 0 and 8. For your protection, move to an interior room on the lowest floor of a building. A tornado watch remains in effect until 10 p.m. for northeastern Kansas and northwestern Missouri. A tornado also. Such as

National Weather Service in Pleasant Hill has issued a severe thunderstorm warning for Wyandotte County in northeastern Kansas, Leavenworth County in northeastern Kansas, Johnson County, Kansas, southeastern Platte County, until 9:45 p.m. At 8:47 p.m., severe thunderstorms were located along a line extending from Easton to near Globe, moving east at 60 miles per hour. Expected hazards include 70 miles per hour wind gusts and nickel-sized hail. Source, Automated Weather Station. The following impacts are expected. Expect considerable tree damage. Damage is likely to mobile homes, roofs, and outbuildings. Locations impacted include Overland Park, Olathe, Shawnee, Lenexa, Leavenworth, Leawood, Prairie Village, Gardner, Lansing, Merriam, Mission, Bonner Springs, DeSoto, Parkville, Spring Hill, Tonganoxie, Platte City, Basser, Edwardsville, and Fairway. This includes the following highways: Interstate 70 in Missouri near mile marker 0. Interstate 70 in Kansas between mile markers 410 and 423. Interstate 35 in Kansas between mile markers 202 and 234. Interstate 29 between mile markers 3 and 18. Interstate 635 between mile marker 0 and 12. Interstate 435 between mile marker 0 and 39, and between mile markers 76 and 83. Kansas Turnpike between mile markers 206 and 226. For your protection, move to an interior room on the lowest floor of a building. A tornado watch remains in effect until 1 a.m. for northeastern and east central Kansas, and

The National Weather Service in Amarillo has issued a fire warning at the request of Amarillo Area Office of Emergency Management for southwestern Potter County. At 8:55 p.m. Central Daylight Time, a dangerous wildfire was located 6 miles northeast of Bushland, or 9 miles northwest of Amarillo, moving rapidly northeast at 3 to 5 miles per hour. Areas impacted: Bishop Hills, Wildcat Bluff, and other locations northeast of Tuscosa Road. Additional information: smoke and fire will present a threat to life and property. Bishop Hills, Wildcat Bluff, and other locations northeast of Tuscosa Road. Fire spread is expected to shift to southerly with the arrival of the cold around 11 p.m. Central Daylight Time. Be prepared to evacuate quickly if requested and follow all safety instructions from local emergency management officials. Do not drive into smoke.

National Weather Service in Pleasant Hill has issued a tornado warning for Northern Daviess County, Western Grundy County, Southern Harrison County until 9:30 p.m. At 8:57 p.m., a severe thunderstorm capable of producing a tornado was located over Pattonsburg, or 13 miles northwest of Gallatin, moving east at 65 miles per hour. Expected hazards include tornadoes. This is a radar-indicated threat. The following impacts are expected. Flying debris will be dangerous to those caught without shelter. Mobile homes will be damaged or destroyed. Damage to roofs, windows, and vehicles will occur. Tree damage is likely. Locations impacted include Trenton, Gilman City, Pattonsburg, Coffey, Jameson, Tyndall, and Brimson. This includes Interstate 35 in Missouri between mile markers 72 and 88. Take cover now. Move to a basement or an interior room on the lowest floor of a sturdy building. Avoid windows. If you are outdoors, in a mobile home, or in a vehicle, move to the closest substantial shelter and protect yourself from flying debris. Repeating, a tornado warning has been issued until 9:30 p.m. for the following counties: in Missouri, Daviess, Grundy, and Harrison.

National Weather Service in Pleasant Hill has issued a severe thunderstorm warning for southeastern Worth County in northwestern Missouri, northern Davies County, Grundy County, southwestern Sullivan County, northeastern Gentry County in northwestern Missouri, Mercer County, Harrison County, until 9:45 p.m. At 9:06 p.m., severe thunderstorms were located along a line extending from near Bethany to 6 miles southeast of Hattiesburg, moving east at 55 miles per hour. Expected hazards include 60 miles per hour wind gusts and nickel-size hail. This is a radar-indicated threat. The following impacts are expected. Expect damage to roofs, siding, and trees. Food, Trenton, Bethany, Princeton, Jamesport, Ridgeway, Gilman City, Hattiesburg, Mercer, New Hampton, Canesville, Spickard, Galt, Laredo, Blythedale, Coffee, Jameson, Humphreys, Mount Moriah, Tyndall, and Brimpton. This includes Interstate 35 in Missouri between mile marker 67 and 105. The main alert for a possible tornado. Tornadoes can develop quickly from severe thunderstorms. If you spot a tornado, go at once into the basement or small central room in a sturdy structure. For your protection, move to an interior room on the lowest floor of a building. A tornado watch remains in effect until 10 p.m. for north central and northwestern Missouri. Repeating, a severe thunderstorm warning has been issued until 9:45 p.m. for the following counties in Missouri: Davies, Gentry, Grundy, Harrison, Mercer, Sullivan, and Worth.

The National Weather Service has issued a severe thunderstorm warning for southern Chase County, northeastern Butler County, northern Greenwood County, and southeastern Kansas until 10 p.m. At 9:10 p.m., a severe thunderstorm was located 11 miles southeast of Burns or 15 miles northeast of El Dorado, moving east at 50 miles per hour. You can expect 60 mile per hour wind gusts and half dollar size hail. The warning was based on radar indications. The following impacts are expected. Hail damage to vehicles is expected. Expect wind damage to roofs, siding, and trees. Locations impacted include Madison, Hamilton, Cassaday, Virgil, Matfield Green, Thrall, and One Save Ooh. This includes Interstate 35 between mile markers 82 and 113.

The National Weather Service in Pleasant Hill has issued a severe thunderstorm warning for northern Cass County, southeastern Buchanan County in northwestern Missouri, Clinton County in northwestern Missouri, Clay County, western Ray County, western Caldwell County, eastern Platte County, Jackson County, until 10:15 p.m. At 9:13 p.m., severe thunderstorms were located along a line extending from Gower to Edgerton, moving east at 50 miles per hour. Expected hazards include 70 miles per hour wind gusts and penny-sized hail. Source, Automated Weather Station. The following impacts are expected. Expects considerable tree damage. Damage is likely to mobile homes, roofs, and outbuildings. Locations impacted include Kansas City, Independence, Lee's Summit, Blue Springs, Leawood, Raytown, Liberty, Gladstone, Grandview, Belton, Prairie Village, Raymore, Green Valley, Excelsior Springs, Cameron, Smithville, Kearney, Pleasant, Hill, Greenwood, and Peculiar. This includes the following highways: Interstate 70 in Missouri between mile markers 1 and 29. Interstate 35 in Missouri between mile marker 0 and 53. Interstate 35 in Kansas near mile marker 235. Interstate 29 between mile marker 0 and 4. Interstate 635 between mile markers 10 and 12. Interstate 470 between mile marker 0 and 16. Interstate 435 between mile markers 38 and 75. Interstate 49 between mile markers 169 and 183. Remain alert for a possible tornado. Tornadoes can develop quickly from severe

Weather Service in Pleasant. It has issued a severe thunderstorm warning for Northern Cass County, Southeastern Buchanan County in Northwestern Missouri, Clinton County in Northwestern Missouri, Clay County, Western Wake County, Western Caldwell County, Eastern Platte County, Jackson County, until 10:15 p.m. At 9:13 p.m., severe thunderstorms were located along a line extending from Gower to Edgerton. Moving east at 50 miles, hazards include 70 miles per hour wind gusts and penny-sized hail. Source, Automated Weather Station. The following impacts are expected. Expect considerable tree damage. Damage is likely to mobile homes, roofs, and outbuildings. Locations impacted include Kansas City, Independence, Lee Summit, Blue Springs, Leawood, Raytown, Liberty, Gladstone, Grandview, Belton, Prairie Village, Raymore, Green Valley, Excelsior Springs, Cameron, Smithville, Kearney, Pleasant, Hill, Greenwood, and Peculiar. This includes the following highways: Interstate 70 in Missouri between mile markers 1 and 29. Interstate 35 in Missouri between mile marker 0 and 53. Interstate 35 in Kansas near mile marker 235. Interstate 29 between mile marker 0 and 4. Interstate 635 between mile markers 10 and 12. Interstate 470 between mile marker 0 and 16. Interstate 435 between mile markers 38 and 75. Interstate 49 between mile markers 169 and 183. Remain alert for a possible tornado. Tornadoes can develop quickly from severe thunderstorms. If you spot a tornado,

National Weather Service in Des Moines has issued a flash flood warning for northwestern Decatur County in south-central Iowa, Ringgold County in south-central Iowa, Taylor County in southwestern Iowa, until 3:15 a.m. At 9:17 p.m., Doppler radar indicated thunderstorms producing heavy rain across the warned area. Between 2 and 4 inches of rain have fallen. Additional rainfall amounts of 1 to 2 inches are possible in the warned area. Flash flooding is ongoing or expected to begin shortly. Expected hazards include flash flooding caused by thunderstorms. Source, radar. The following impacts are expected: flash flooding of small creeks and streams, urban areas, highways, streets and underpasses, as well as other poor drainage and low-lying areas. Some locations that will experience flash flooding include Mount Air, Bedford, Lenox, Sun Valley Lake, New Market, Clearfield, Diagonal, Kellerman, Grand River, Lupton, Gravity, Tingley, Sharpsburg, Redding, Shannon City, Elston, Benton, Conway, Malloy, and Delphos. For the latest stream observations and forecasts, refer to weather.gov/Des Moines/water. Turn around, don't drown when encountering flooded roads. Most of flood deaths occur in vehicles. Repeating, a flash flood warning has been issued until 3:15 a.m. Tuesday for the following county: Taylor, Iowa,

The National Weather Service has issued severe thunderstorm watch number 228, effective until 4 a.m. Tuesday. This watch includes the following county: Buchanan, Iowa. Remember, a severe thunderstorm watch means the conditions are favorable for the development of severe weather, including large hail and damaging winds, in and close to the watch area. While severe weather may not be imminent, persons should remain alert for rapidly changing weather conditions and listen for later statements and possible warnings. Stay tuned to NOAA Weather Radio, commercial radio and television outlets, or internet sources for the latest severe weather information.

The National Weather Service has issued severe thunderstorm watch number 228, effective until 4 a.m. Tuesday. This watch includes the following county, Keokuk, Iowa. Remember, a severe thunderstorm watch means the conditions are favorable for the development of severe weather, including large hail and damaging winds in and close to the watch area. While severe weather may not be imminent, persons should remain alert for rapidly changing weather conditions and listen for later statements and possible warnings. Stay tuned to NOAA Weather Radio, commercial radio and television outlets, or internet sources for the latest severe weather information.

National Weather Service has issued severe thunderstorm watch number 228, effective until 4 a.m. Tuesday. This watch includes the following county: Buchanan, Iowa. Remember, a severe thunderstorm watch means the conditions are favorable for the development of severe weather, including large hail and damaging winds, in and close to the watch area. While severe weather may not be imminent, persons should remain alert for rapidly changing weather conditions and listen for later statements and possible warnings. Stay tuned to NOAA Weather Radio, commercial radio and television outlets, or internet sources for the latest severe weather information.

The National Weather Service has issued a severe thunderstorm warning for eastern Sedgwick County, Butler County, until 10 p.m. At 9:35 p.m., severe thunderstorms extended from Whitewater to near Towanda to Andover, moving east at 50 miles per hour. You can expect 60 mile per hour wind gusts. The warning was based on radar indications. The following impacts are expected. Expect damage to roofs, siding, and trees. Locations impacted include Wichita, Derby, El Dorado, Andover, Augusta, Bel Air, Mulvane, Rose Hill, Douglas, Towanda, Benton, Whitewater, Leon, Putwin, Albing, Burns, Latham, Northeast Wichita, McConnell Air Force Base, and Rosalia. This includes Interstate 35 between mile markers 50 and 95.

National Weather Service in Pleasant Hill has issued a severe thunderstorm warning for Davies County, Southern Grundy County, Ray County, Western Carroll County, Caldwell County, Western Lafayette County, Livingston County until 10:30 p.m. At 9:36 p.m., severe thunderstorms were located along a line extending from near Pattonsburg to 6 miles east of Spring Hill, moving east at 45 miles per hour. Expected hazards include 70 miles per hour wind gusts. Source, Automated Weather Station. These storms have produced 60 to 80 miles per hour wind gusts in the Kansas City metro area. The following impacts are expected. Expect considerable tree damage. Damage is likely to mobile homes, roofs, and outbuildings. Locations impacted include Excelsior Springs, Chillicothe, Oak Grove, Trenton, Richmond, Odessa, Lexington, Lawson, Hamilton, Gallatin, Braemar, Oric, Wellington, Norbourne, Polo, Harding, Jamesport, Breckenridge, Henrietta, and Crystal Lakes. This includes the following highways: Interstate 70 in Missouri between mile markers 30 and 45. Interstate 35 in Missouri between mile markers 58 and 76. Remain alert for a possible tornado. Tornadoes can develop quickly from severe thunderstorms. If you spot a tornado, go at once into the basement or small central room in a sturdy structure. For your protection, move to an interior room on the lowest floor of a building. A tornado watch remains in effect until 10 p.m. for north central Missouri. A tornado watch also remains in effect until 1 a.m. for north central and west central Missouri. Repeating, a severe thunderstorm warning has been issued until 10:30 p.m. for the following counties in Missouri, Caldwell,

Forest Service in Pleasant, who has issued a severe thunderstorm warning for Davies County, Southern Grundy County, Ray County, Western Carroll County, Caldwell County, Western Lafayette County, Livingston County, until 10:30 p.m. At 9:36 p.m., severe thunderstorms were located along a line extending from near Patrickburg to 6 miles east of Springville, moving east of 45 miles per hour. Expected hazards included 70 miles per hour wind gusts. Source, automated weather station. These storms have produced 60 to 80 miles per hour wind gusts in the Kansas City metro area. The following impacts are expected. Expect considerable tree damage. Damage is likely to mobile homes, roofs, and outbuildings. Locations impacted include Excelsior Springs, Chillicothe, Oak Grove, Fulton, Richmond, Odessa, Lexington, Lawson, Hamilton, Gallatin, Bremen, Fort, Wellington, Melbourne, Polo, Harding, Jamesport, Breckenridge, Henrietta, and Crystal Lake. This includes the following highways. Interstate 70 in Missouri between mile markers 30 and 45. Interstate 35 in Missouri between mile markers 58 and 76. Remain alert for a possible tornado. Tornadoes can develop quickly from severe thunderstorms. If you spot a tornado, go at once into the basement or small central room in a sturdy structure. For your protection, move to an interior room on the lowest floor of a building. A tornado watch remains in effect until 10 p.m. for north central Missouri. A tornado watch also remains in effect until 1 a.m. for north central and west central Missouri. Repeating, a severe thunderstorm warning has been

Thunderstorms extended from near downtown Wichita to near Attica, moving east at 40 miles per hour. You can expect 60 mile per hour wind gusts and half dollar size hail. Source, trained weather spotters. At 9:38 p.m., quarter size hail was reported in Attica. The following impacts are expected. Hail damage to vehicles is expected. Expect wind damage to roofs, siding, and trees. Locations impacted include Wichita, Derby, Hayesville, Park City, Valley Center, Bel Air, Goddard, Mays, Clearwater, Anthony, Cheney, Harper, College, Conway Springs, Garden Plain, Attica, Downtown Wichita, Keech Eye, Eastboro, and Argonia. This includes the following highways: Interstate 135 between mile marker 0 and 21, Interstate 35 between mile markers 33 and 48,

estimate a watch number 227 remains in effect until 1 a.m. Tuesday and now includes the following counties in Missouri: Sheridan, Cooper, Howard, Linn, Macon, and Randolph. Remember, a tornado watch means the conditions are favorable for the development of severe weather, including tornadoes, large hail, and damaging winds in and close to the watch area. While severe weather may not be imminent, persons should remain alert for rapidly changing weather conditions and listen for later statements and possible warnings. Stay tuned to NOAA Weather Radio, commercial radio and television outlets, or internet sources for the latest severe weather information. Repeating, tornado watch number 227 remains in effect until 1 a.m. Tuesday and now includes the following counties in Missouri: Sheridan, Cooper, Howard, Linn, Macon, and Randolph.

East Central Clay County, Central Ray County, Southwestern Carroll County, Northern Jackson County until 10:30 p.m. At 9:49 p.m., a severe thunderstorm capable of producing a tornado was located near Oreck or near Excelsior Springs, moving east at 55 miles per hour. Expected hazards include tornado. This is a radar-indicated threat. The following impacts are expected. Flying debris will be dangerous to those caught without shelter. Mobile homes will be damaged or destroyed. Damage to roof, windows, and vehicles will occur. Tree damage is likely. Locations impacted include Excelsior Springs, Richmond, Oreck, Norbourne, Harding, Henrietta, Crystal Lakes, Sibley, Woods Heights, Rayville, Camden, Fleming, Brazosville, and Stett. Take cover now. Move to a basement or an interior room on the lowest floor of a sturdy building. Avoid windows. If you are outdoors, in a mobile home, or in a vehicle, move to the closest substantial shelter and protect yourself from flying debris. Repeating, a tornado warning has been issued until 10:30 p.m. for the following counties in Missouri, Carroll, Clay, Jackson, and Ray.

The National Weather Service has issued a severe thunderstorm warning for southern Chase County, northeastern Butler County, Greenwood County, and southeastern Kansas until 10:45 p.m. At 9:58 p.m., severe thunderstorms extended from 9 miles east of Burns to 10 miles northeast of Leon to 8 miles east of Douglas, moving east at 60 miles per hour. You can expect 60 mile per hour wind gusts and quarter-size hail. The warning was based on radar indications. The following impacts are expected. Hail damage to vehicles is expected. Expect wind damage to roofs, siding, and trees. Locations impacted include El Dorado, Eureka, Leon, Madison, Hamilton, Rosalia, Cassaday, Virgil, Matfield Green, Eureka City Lake, Thrall, Eureka Airport, El Dorado State Park, One Cebu, El Dorado Airport, and El Dorado Lake. This includes Interstate 35 between mile markers 70 and 114.

0: This is a test of the emergency alert system. This is only a test.
1: This is a test. This is only a test. The Indiana Department of Homeland Security Alternate Warning Site with the Indiana State Police is conducting the required weekly test of the emergency alert system for all Indiana locations as required by the Indiana State EAS plan. This concludes this test of the emergency alert system.

National Weather Service in Pleasant Hill has issued a severe thunderstorm warning for southern Miami County, northern Linn County, Kansas, southwestern Cass County, northwestern Bates County until 10:45 p.m. At 10:03 p.m., a severe thunderstorm was located near Greeley, or 8 miles east of Garnet, moving east at 55 miles per hour. Expected hazards include 60 miles per hour wind gusts. This is a radar-indicated threat. The following impacts are expected. Expect damage to roofs, siding, and trees. Locations impacted include Osawatomie, Pleasanton, Lusine, Drexel, Lynn Valley, Parker, Fontana, Amsterdam, Amorant, Merwin, New Lancaster, and Beagle. For your protection, move to an interior room on the lowest floor of a building. A tornado watch remains in effect until 1 a.m. for East Central Kansas and West Central Missouri. Repeating, a severe thunderstorm warning has been issued until 10:45 p.m. for the following counties in Kansas, Linn and Miami, and the following counties in Missouri, Bates and Cass,

National Weather Service in Pleasant Hill has issued a tornado warning for northeastern Ray County, northwestern Carroll County, southeastern Caldwell County, southwestern Livingston County until 10:45 p.m. At 10:08 p.m., a severe thunderstorm capable of producing a tornado was located over Bremer, or 15 miles southeast of Hamilton, moving east at 50 miles per hour. Expected hazards include tornado. This is a radar-indicated threat. The following impacts are expected. Flying debris will be dangerous to those caught without shelter. Mobile homes will be damaged or destroyed. Damage to roofs, windows, and vehicles will occur. Tree damage is likely. Locations impacted include Bremer, Tina, Ludlow, Avalon, and Dawn. Take cover now. Move to a basement or an interior room on the lowest floor of a sturdy building. Avoid windows. If you are outdoors, in a mobile home, or in a vehicle, move to the closest substantial shelter and protect yourself from flying debris. Repeating, a tornado warning has been issued until 10:45 p.m. for the following counties in Missouri, Caldwell, Carroll, Livingston, and Ray.

bulletin. For the following county, Tucker, West Virginia, the National Weather Service in Pittsburgh has issued a severe warning for southeastern Tucker County in northeastern West Virginia until 11:45 p.m. At 11:06 p.m., a severe thunderstorm was located over Davis, moving northeast at 15 miles per hour. Hazard, 60 miles per hour in gusts and quarter-size hail. Source, radar indicated. Impact, hail damage to vehicles is expected. Expect wind damage to roofs, siding, and trees. Locations impacted include Davis, Thomas, Canaan Heights, Cortland, Blackwater Falls, Canaan Valley State Park, and Wenbush. Shelter inside a well-built structure and stay away from windows. The storm is capable of producing damaging winds and large hail.

The National Weather Service in Louisville has issued a flash flood warning for northwestern Clark County in south central Indiana, southeastern Washington County in south central Indiana, until 2 a.m. Eastern Daylight Time. At 11:13 p.m. Eastern Daylight Time, local law enforcement reported thunderstorms producing heavy rain across the warned area. Between 2 and 3.5 inches of rain have fallen. The expected rainfall rate is 0.5 to 1 inch in 1 hour. Flash flooding is ongoing or expected to begin shortly. Expected hazards include flash flooding caused by thunderstorms. Severe weather has been confirmed by law enforcement agency when you can do so safely and have them relay your report to the National Weather Service in Louisville.

National Weather Service in Pleasant Hill has issued a severe thunderstorm warning for Western Sheridan County, Linn County, Missouri, Southern Grundy County, Southern Sullivan County, Northwestern Pettus County, Carroll County, Saline County, Lafayette County, Northern Johnson County, Missouri, Livingston County, until 11 p.m. At 10:20 p.m., severe thunderstorms were located along a line extending from near Trenton to near Norborn to near Oak Grove, moving east at 50 miles per hour. Expected hazards include 60 miles per hour wind gusts. Source, Automated Weather Station. The following impacts are expected. Expect damage to roof, siding, and trees. Locations impacted include Marshall, Chillicothe, Trenton, Odessa, Higginsville, Lexington, Brookfield, Carrollton, Concordia, Sweet Springs, Brunswick, Waverly, Norborn, Meadville, Hale, Corder, Alma, McLeod, Boswell. Includes Interstate 70 in Missouri between mile markers 36 and 76. Remain alert for a possible tornado. Tornadoes can develop quickly from severe thunderstorms. If you spot a tornado, go at once into the basement or small central room in a sturdy structure. For your protection, move to an interior room on the lowest floor of a building. A tornado watch remains in effect until 1 a.m. for central, north central, and west central Missouri. Repeating, a severe thunderstorm warning has been issued until 11 p.m. for the following counties in Missouri: Carroll, Sheridan, Grundy, Johnson, Lafayette, Linn, Livingston, Pettus.

The National Weather Service has issued a severe thunderstorm warning for Sumner County until 11:30 p.m. At 10:42 p.m., a severe thunderstorm was located 6 miles west of Wellington, moving east at 30 miles per hour. You can expect golf ball-sized hail and 60-mile-per-hour wind gusts. Source: Trained Weather Spotters. At 10:37, golf ball-sized hail was reported south of Conway Springs. The following impacts are expected. People and animals outdoors will be injured. Expect hail damage to roofs, siding, windows, and vehicles. Expect wind damage to roofs, siding, and trees. Locations impacted include Wellington, Mulvane, Belle Plaine, Conway Springs, Oxford, Argonia, Mayfield, Milan, Perth, Riverdale, and Wellington Airport. This includes Interstate 35 between mile markers 8 and 33.

National Weather Service has issued a severe thunderstorm warning for northern Cowley County, southern Butler County, until 11:45 p.m. At 11:05 p.m., a severe thunderstorm was located over Douglas, moving east at 40 miles per hour. You can expect 60 mile per hour wind gusts and quarter-size hail. The warning was based on radar indications. The following impacts are expected. Hail damage to vehicles is expected. Expect wind damage to roofs, siding, and trees. Locations impacted include Andover, Augusta, Rose Hill, Douglas, Udall, Leon, Atlanta, Latham, Rock, Winfield City Lake, Beaumont, and Augusta Municipal Airport.

National Weather Service in Duluth, Minnesota has issued a severe thunderstorm warning for southeastern Iron County in northwestern Wisconsin, southeastern Price County in north-central Wisconsin until 11:45 p.m. Central Daylight Time. At 11:12 p.m. Central Daylight Time, severe thunderstorms were located along a line extending from near Phillips to 7 miles north to near Spear East at 60 miles per hour. Expected hazards include 60-mile-per-hour wind gusts and penny-size hail. This is a radar-indicated threat. The following impacts are expected: expects damage to roofs, siding, and trees. Locations impacted include Phillips, Ogemaw, Prentice, Spirit, Brantwood, Pike Lake, Cranberry Lake, Clifford, Wilson Lake near Phillips, and Musser Lake. For your protection, move to an interior room on the lowest floor of a building. Repeating, a severe thunderstorm warning has been issued until 11:40 Central Daylight Time for the following counties in Wisconsin: Iron and Price.

National Weather Service has issued a severe thunderstorm warning for west central Cowley County, southeastern Sumner County, until midnight. At 11:16 p.m., severe thunderstorms extended from 5 miles south of Belle Plaine to near Caldwell, moving east at 25 miles per hour. You can expect 60 mile per hour wind gusts and quarter-size hail. The warning was based on radar indications. The following impacts are expected. Hail damage to vehicles is expected. Expect wind damage to roofs, siding, and trees. Locations impacted include Winfield, Wellington, Caldwell, Oxford, South Haven, Udo Springs, Honeywell, and Perth. This includes Interstate 35 between mile markers 1 and 19.

National Weather Service in Pleasant Hill has issued a severe thunderstorm warning for Southern Miami County, Linn County, Kansas, Western Bates County, until 12:15 a.m. At 11:31 p.m., a severe thunderstorm was located 7 miles north of Kent Garnet, moving east at 50 miles per hour. Expected hazards include 60 miles per hour wind gusts and penny-size hail. This is a radar-indicated threat. The following impacts are expected: expect damage to roofs, siding, and trees. Locations impacted include Pleasanton, Lusine, Mound City, Linn Valley, Hume, Parker, Blue Mound, Prescott, Fontana, Amsterdam, Amorant, Foster, Merwin, Worland, and Beagle. For your protection, move to an interior room on the lowest floor of a building. A tornado watch remains in effect until 1 a.m. for East Central Kansas and West Central Missouri. Repeating, a severe thunderstorm warning has been issued until 12:15 a.m. Tuesday for the following counties in Kansas, Linn and Miami, and Bates, Missouri.

The National Weather Service has issued severe thunderstorm watch number 229, effective until 7 a.m. Tuesday. This watch includes the following counties: Butler, Cowley, and Sumner. Remember, a severe thunderstorm watch means that conditions are favorable for the development of severe weather, including large hail and damaging winds, both in and close to the watch area. While severe weather may not be imminent, persons should remain alert for rapidly changing weather conditions and listen for later statements and possible warnings. Stay tuned to NOAA Weather Radio, commercial radio and television outlets, or internet sources for the latest severe weather information.

The National Weather Service has issued severe thunderstorm watch number 229, effective until 7 a.m. Central Daylight Time Tuesday. This watch includes the following counties in Oklahoma: Kingfisher, Logan, and Payne. Remember, a severe thunderstorm watch means that conditions are favorable for the development of severe weather, including large hail and damaging winds, in and close to the watch area. While severe weather may not be imminent, persons should remain alert for rapidly changing weather conditions and listen for later statements and possible warnings. Stay tuned to NOAA Weather Radio, commercial radio and television outlets, or internet sources for the latest severe weather information.

National Weather Service has issued severe thunderstorm watch number 229, effective until 7 a.m. Central Daylight Time Tuesday. This watch includes the following counties in Oklahoma, Craig, Nevada, Osage, Ottawa, Pawnee, and Washington, and the following counties in Missouri, Barry and McDonald, and the following counties in Kansas, Chautauqua, LeBec, and Montgomery. Remember, a severe thunderstorm watch means the conditions are favorable for the development of severe weather, including large hail and damaging winds in and close to the watch area. While severe weather may not be imminent, persons should remain alert for rapidly changing weather conditions and listen for later statements and possible warnings. Stay tuned to NOAA Weather Radio, commercial radio and television outlets, or internet sources for the latest severe weather information.

The National Weather Service has issued severe thunderstorm watch number 229, effective until 7 a.m. Central Daylight Time Tuesday. This watch includes the following counties in Missouri, Dade, and Lawrence. Remember, a severe thunderstorm watch means the conditions are favorable for the development of severe weather, including large hail and damaging winds, in and close to the watch area. While severe weather may not be imminent, persons should remain alert for rapidly changing weather conditions and listen for later statements and possible warnings. Stay tuned to NOAA Weather Radio, commercial radio and television outlets, or internet sources for the latest severe weather information. Repeating, severe thunderstorm watch number 229 has been issued until 7 a.m. Central Daylight Time Tuesday for the following counties in Missouri, Dade, and Lawrence.

County until 12:30 a.m. At 11:34 p.m., a severe thunderstorm was located 10 miles west of Squirrel Lake, or 13 miles south of Turtle Flambeau Flowage, moving northeast at 60 miles an hour. Hazard, 60 miles an hour wind gusts and penny-size hail. Source, radar indicated. Impact, expect damage to roofs, siding, and trees. This severe thunderstorm will be near Lac du Flambeau around 11:40 p.m. Winchester around 11:55 p.m. Other locations impacted by this severe thunderstorm include McNaughton, Sanger, Lower Tomahawk River Natural Area, Nixon Lake Natural

National Weather Service has issued a severe thunderstorm warning for southwestern Connolly County, southeastern Sumner County, until 12:45 a.m. At 11:59 p.m., a severe thunderstorm was located near Eagle Springs, or 9 miles west of Arkansas City, moving east at 30 miles per hour. You can expect 60 mile per hour wind gusts and quarter-size hail. The warning was based on radar indications. The following impacts are expected. Hail damage to vehicles is expected. Expect wind damage to roofs, siding, and trees. Locations impacted include Arkansas City, Winfield, Eagle Springs, Honeywell, and Strother Field Airport. This includes Interstate 35 between mile markers 1 and 9.

National Weather Service has issued a severe thunderstorm warning for southern Cowley County until 1:30 a.m. At 12:36 a.m., severe thunderstorms extended from near Dexter to near Newkirk, moving east at 20 miles per hour. You can expect 60 mile per hour wind gusts and quarter-size hail. The warning was based on radar indications. The following impacts are expected. Hail damage to vehicles is expected. Expect wind damage to roofs, siding, and trees. Locations impacted include Arkansas City, Dexter, and Maple City.

0: This is a test of the emergency alert system. This is only a test.
1: The civil authorities have issued a required weekly test for Bexar TX, Booster TX, El Paso TX, Harris TX, Hidalgo TX, Tara TX, Travis TX, Valverde TX, and Webb TX, beginning at 2:01 a.m. and ending at 3:01 a.m. This is a test of the emergency alert system. If this had been an actual emergency, you would have been given additional instructions. This is a test. No action required.

National Weather Service in Tulsa has issued a severe thunderstorm warning for northwestern Osage County in northeastern Oklahoma until 2 a.m. Central Daylight Time. At 1:01 a.m. Central Daylight Time, severe thunderstorms were located along a line extending from near Hardy to 4 miles southwest of Ponca City, moving east at 30 miles per hour. Expected hazards include 70 miles per hour wind gusts and half-dollar size hail. This is a radar-indicated threat. The following impacts are expected. Hail damage to vehicles is expected. Expect considerable tree damage. Wind damage is also likely to mobile homes, roofs, and outbuildings. Locations in or near the path include Fairfax, Scheidler, Burbank, Granola, Four Acre, Pearsonia, Webb City, Apperson. For your protection, move to an interior room on the lowest floor of a building.

The National Weather Service in Corpus Christi has issued a severe thunderstorm warning for Duval County in South Central Texas, Northeastern Webb County in South Central Texas, Southeastern McMullen County in South Central Texas, Jim Wells County in South Central Texas, Southwestern Live Oak County in South Central Texas, Northwestern Claiborne County in South Central Texas, until 2 a.m. Central Daylight Time. At 1:18 a.m. Central Daylight Time, severe thunderstorms were located along a line extending from 12 miles west of Loma Alta to Seven Sisters to near Rosita to 9 miles north of Realitas, moving northeast at 50 miles per hour. Hazard, 70 miles per hour wind gusts and quarter-size hail. Source, radar indicated. Impact, hail damage to vehicles is expected. Expect considerable tree damage. Wind damage is also likely to mobile homes, roofs, and outbuildings. Locations impacted include Ellis, San Diego, Freer, Benavides, Orange Grove, Midway, Loma Alta, Seven Sisters, La Gardo, Alfred South La Paloma, San Jose, West Dale, Van Bold, Palito Blanco, Tecolote, Anaros, Rancho Delaware La Parida, Alice Acres, Alfred, and Clegg. This includes the following highways: US Highway 281 between mile marker 640 and 684. US Highway 59 between mile marker 728 and 776. Remain alert for a possible tornado. Tornadoes can develop quickly from severe thunderstorms. If you spot a tornado, go at once into the basement or small central room in a sturdy structure. For your protection, move to an interior.

The National Weather Service in Corpus Christi has issued a severe thunderstorm warning for northeastern Duval County in south-central Texas, western Nueces County in south-central Texas, western San Patricio County in south-central Texas, Jim Wells County in south-central Texas, southeastern Live Oak County in south-central Texas, northwestern Claiborne County in south-central Texas, until 3 a.m. Central Daylight Time. At 1:57 a.m. Central Daylight Time, severe thunderstorms were located along a line extending from near Clegg to near Rancho Delaware, La Parita to near Ticalo to near Ben Bolton, near Polito Blanco to near Cruz Cañe, moving east at 35 miles per hour. Hazard, 60 miles per hour wind gusts and quarter-size hail. Source, radar indicated. Impact, hail damage to vehicles is expected. Expect wind damage to roofs, siding, and trees. Locations impacted include Ellis, Robstown, Mathis, San Diego, Driscoll, Bishop, Odom, Orange Grove, Lake City, San Patricio, Midway, Eggroy, Van Ketty, San Jose, Sandia, West Sinton, Ticalote, Argenta, Rancho Delaware, La Parita, and Carolyn. This includes the following highways: Interstate 37 between mile markers 14 and 40. U.S. Highway 281 between mile markers 648 and 684. U.S. Highway 77 between mile markers 654 and 684. For your protection, move to an interior room on the lowest floor of a building. Large hail, damaging wind, and continuous cloud-to-ground lightning are occurring with these storms. Move indoors immediately. Lightning is one of nature's leading...

The National Weather Service in Corpus Christi has issued a special marine warning for Baton Bay and Upper Laguna Madre. Coastal waters from Baton Bay to Port Aransas out 20 nautical miles. Coastal waters from Port Aransas to Matagorda the ship channel out 20 nautical miles. Copano, Aransas, and Redfish Bays. Corpus Christi and New Aces Bays. San Antonio, Mesquite, and Espiritu Santo Bays. Waters from Baton Bay to Port Aransas from 20 to 60 nautical miles. Waters from Port Aransas to Matagorda the ship channel from 20 to 60 nautical miles until 4:30 a.m. Central Daylight Time. At 2:30 a.m. Central Daylight Time, strong thunderstorms were located along a line extending from 40 nautical miles west of Portland to 23 nautical miles west of Corpus Christi North Beach to 21 nautical miles west of downtown Corpus Christi to 16 nautical miles northwest of Riviera Beach to 44 nautical miles west of Malacquai Beach, moving east at 35 knots. Hazard, wind gusts to 40 knots and small hail. Source, radar. Impact, expect wind gusts in excess of 34 knots, suddenly high waves, frequent lightning, and heavy downpours. Make sure all on board are wearing life jackets. Locations impacted include Packery Channel, Portland, Corpus Christi North Beach, Corpus Christi Naval Air Station, Port Aransas, Ingleside on the Bay, Rockport, Malacquai Beach, and downtown Corpus Christi. Move to safe harbor until hazardous weather passes.

The National Weather Service in Corpus Christi has issued a severe thunderstorm warning for southwestern Aransas County in south-central Texas, southeastern Nueces County in south-central Texas, southeastern San Patricio County in south-central Texas, until 3:45 a.m. Central Daylight Time. At 3:16 a.m. Central Daylight Time, severe thunderstorms were located along a line extending from near Portland to near Corpus Christi North Beach to near Texas A&M University Corpus Christi to Bay Area Medical Center, moving east at 40 miles per hour. Hazard, 60 miles per hour wind gusts and penny-size hail. Source, radar indicated. Impact, expect damage to roofs, siding, and trees. Locations impacted include Corpus Christi, Portland, Port Aransas, Ingleside, Aransas Pass, Gregory, Ingleside on the Bay, Flower Bluff, Palm Harbor, Corpus Christi North Beach, Bay Area Medical Center, Cole Park, Mustang Island State Park, Spahn Hospital South, Driscoll Children's Hospital, Texas A&M University Corpus Christi, Waldron Field, Downtown Corpus Christi, La Palmer Mall, and Corpus Christi Naval Air Station. This includes U.S. Highway 181 between mile marker 636 and 648. For your protection, move to an interior room on the lowest floor of a building. Large hail, damaging wind, and continuous cloud-to-ground lightning are occurring with these storms. Move indoors immediately. Lightning is one of nature's leading killers. Remember, if you can hear thunder, you are close enough to be struck by lightning.

The National Weather Service in Corpus Christi has issued a severe thunderstorm warning for northeastern Aransas County in south-central Texas, Calhoun County, east-central Refugio County in south-central Texas, until 4:45 a.m. Central Daylight Time. At 4:03 a.m. Central Daylight Time, a severe thunderstorm was located over Aransas National Wildlife Refuge, or 9 miles south of Cedarip, moving northeast at 55 miles per hour. Hazard, 60 miles per hour in gusts and quarter-size hail. Source, radar indicated. Impact, hail damage to vehicles is expected. Expect wind damage to roofs, siding, and trees. Locations impacted include Port Lavaca, Cedarip, Port O'Connor, Point Comfort, Alamo Beach, Indianola, Magnolia Beach, Ship Point, Longmont, Olivia, Port Alto, Matagorda Island State Park, Aransas National Wildlife Refuge, and Ostwell. This includes U.S. Highway 87 between mile markers 836 and 840. For your protection, move to an interior room on the lowest floor of a building. Large hail, damaging wind, and continuous cloud-to-ground lightning are occurring with this storm. Move indoors immediately. Lightning is one of nature's leading killers. Remember, if you can hear thunder, you are close enough to be struck by lightning.

The National Weather Service in Corpus Christi has issued a special marine warning for coastal waters from Baffin Bay to Port Aransas out 20 nautical miles. Coastal waters from Port Aransas to Matagorda Ship Channel out 20 nautical miles. San Antonio, Mesquite, and Espiritu Santo Bays. Waters from Port Aransas to Matagorda Ship Channel from 20 to 60 nautical miles until 5:15 a.m. Central Daylight Time. At 4:09 a.m. Central Daylight Time, severe thunderstorms capable of producing waterspouts were located along a line extending from 18 nautical miles southwest of Port Lavaca to near Sea Drift to 19 nautical miles southwest of Port O'Connor to 20 nautical miles east of Rockport, moving northeast at 40 knots. Hazard, waterspouts, wind gusts to nearly 50 knots, and small hail. Source, radar. Impact, waterspouts can quickly form and capsize boats, damage vessels and oil rigs, and create suddenly higher waves. Make sure all on board are in a secure location and wearing life jackets. Expect wind gusts in excess of 34 knots, suddenly higher waves, frequent lightning, and heavy downpours. Locations impacted include Sea Drift and Port O'Connor. Move to safe harbor until hazardous weather passes. Frequent lightning is occurring with these storms. If caught on the open water, stay below deck if possible. Keep away from ungrounded metal objects.

The National Weather Service in Corpus Christi has issued a special marine warning for waters from Port Aransas to Matagorda Ship Channel from 20 to 60 nautical miles until 6:45 a.m. Central Daylight Time. At 5:08 a.m. Central Daylight Time, severe thunderstorms capable of producing waterspouts were located along a line extending from near Tabs Buoy west to 7 nautical miles west of Brazos A, 70 to 24 nautical miles southwest of Brazos A, 110 to 27 nautical miles southeast of Packery Channel, moving southeast at 40 knots. Hazard: waterspouts, wind gusts in excess of 50 knots, and small hail. Source: radar. Impact: waterspouts can quickly form and capsize boats, damage vessels and oil rigs, and create suddenly higher waves. Make sure all on board are in a secure location and wearing life jackets. Expect wind gusts in excess of 50 knots and suddenly higher waves. Boats could sustain significant damage or capsize. Return to safe harbor if possible. Severe thunderstorms will remain over mainly open waters. Move to safe harbor until hazardous weather passes.

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National Weather Service in Tulsa has issued a flash flood warning for East Central Craig County in northeastern Oklahoma, Ottawa County, 10 a.m. Central Daylight Time. At 6:49 a.m. Central Daylight Time, Doppler radar indicated thunderstorms producing heavy rain across the warned area. Between 2 and 4 inches of rain have fallen. Additional rainfall amounts of 1 to 2 inches are possible in the warned area. Flash flooding is ongoing or expected to begin shortly. Expected hazards include flash flooding caused by thunderstorms. Source, radar. The following impacts are expected: flash flooding of small creeks and streams, urban areas, highways, streets, and underpasses.

as well as other poor drainage and low-lying areas. Some locations that will experience flash flooding include Miama, Commerce, Fairland, Afton, Quipaw, Blue Jacket, Wyandotte, Pitcher, Narcissa, Ottawa, Peoria, Curtin, Twin Bridges State Park. Turn around, don't drown when encountering flooded roads. Most flood deaths occur in vehicles. Please report observed flooding to local emergency services or law enforcement and request they pass this information to the National Weather Service when you can do so safely.

The National Weather Service in Springfield has issued a flash flood warning for southeastern Cherokee County, southern Jasper County, Newton County, until 1:15 p.m. Central Daylight Time Tuesday. At 7:14 a.m. Central Daylight Time, Doppler radar and automated rain gauges indicated thunderstorms producing heavy rain across the warned area. Between 3 and 4 inches of rain have fallen. Additional rainfall amounts up to 1 inch are possible in the warned area. Flash flooding is ongoing or expected to begin shortly. Expected hazards include flash flooding caused by thunderstorms. Source, radar and automated gauges. The following impacts are expected: flash flooding of small creeks and streams, urban areas, highways, streets and underpasses, as well as other poor drainage and low-lying areas. Some locations that will experience flash flooding include Joplin, Neosho, Baxter Springs, Webb City, Galena, Seneca, Granby, Duquesne, Sartixi, Dunewood, Diamond, Leawood, Silver Creek, Fairview, Shoal Creek Drive, Saginaw, Treese, Loma Linda, Fidelity, Newtonia, Stella, Readings Mill, Wentworth, Stark City, Grand Falls Plaza, Shoal Creek Estates, Ritchie, Dennis Acres, Cliff Village, Atlas, Racine, Oakland Park, and Iron Gates. Turn around, don't drown when encountering flooded roads. Many flood deaths occur in vehicles. Repeating, a flash flood warning has been issued until 1:15 p.m. Central Daylight Time for the following county, Cherokee, Kansas, and the following counties, in Missouri, Jasper and Newton.

The civil authorities have issued a required weekly test for Churchill NV, Clark NV, Douglas NV, Elko NV, Esmeralda NV, Eureka NV, Humboldt NV, Lander NV, Lincoln NV, Lyon NV, Mineral NV, Nye NV, Pershing NV, Story NV, Washoe NV, White Pine NV, and Carson City City NV, beginning at 8:45 a.m. and ending at 9:45 a.m. This is a test of the emergency alert system. This is only a test. No action is required.

0: This is a test of the emergency alert system. 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
1: The civil authorities have issued a required weekly test for coffee chaos, beginning at 9:37 a.m. and ending at 10:37 a.m. Coffee County Emergency Management required weekly test.

The National Weather Service in Springfield has issued a flash flood warning for McDonald County until 2 p.m. Central Daylight Time. At 8:40 a.m. Central Daylight Time, Doppler radar indicated thunderstorms producing heavy rain across the warned area between 1.5 and 3 inches. Additional rainfall amounts up to 0.5 inches are possible in the warned area. Flash flooding is ongoing or expected to begin shortly. Expected hazards include flash flooding caused by thunderstorms. Source, radar. The following impacts are expected: flash flooding of small creeks and streams, urban areas, highways, streets, and underpasses, as well as other poor drainage and low-lying areas. Some locations that will experience flash flooding include Pineville, Anderson, Noel, Goodman, Southwest City, Lanigan, Dodge, Cayuga, Powell, Tiff City, Rocky Comfort, and Big Sugar Creek State Park. Turn around, don't drown when encountering flooded roads. Many flood deaths occur in vehicles. Repeating, a flash flood warning has been issued until 2 p.m. Central Daylight Time for the following county: McDonald, Missouri.

The civil authorities have issued a local area emergency for Rowlett ND, beginning at 9:59 a.m. Tuesday, May 19th and ending at 9:59 a.m. Wednesday, May 20th. Missing juvenile. Lala Medina, 16, female, 5'1", 107 pounds. Brown hair, brown eyes. Last seen near St. John wearing pajamas and a sweater. If seen or if you have information, call 911 or the Rowlett County Sheriff's Office at 701-477-5623.

The civil authorities have issued a required monthly test for all of New Jersey beginning at 10:50 a.m. and ending at 12:50 p.m. The New Jersey Office of Emergency Management is conducting a test of the emergency alert system. Had this been an actual emergency, the attention signal you have just heard would have been followed by official information or instructions. This concludes the test of the emergency alert system.

This is a monthly test of the emergency alert system for broadcast stations and cable systems of Nebraska in cooperation with the FCC and other government authorities. Equipment is being tested that can quickly provide warnings during emergencies. If this had been an actual emergency, official information, news, or instructions would have followed the alert tone. This concludes this test of the emergency alert system.

0: 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This is only a test.
1: The civil authorities have issued a required weekly test for Clark WA, Clackamas OR, Columbia OR, Multnomah OR, and Washington OR, beginning at 11:13 a.m. and ending at 1:13 p.m. This is a required weekly test of the emergency alert system issued by Clark Regional Emergency Services Agency.

0: This is a test of the emergency alert system. This is only a test.
1: The civil authorities have issued a required weekly test for Washoe NV and all of Nevada beginning at 11:44 a.m. and ending at 12:44 p.m. Test, test, test. This is a weekly test of the emergency alert system. Test, test, test.

This in Fort Worth has issued a flash flood warning for East Central Cook County in North Central Texas, Grayson County in North Central Texas, until 2 p.m. Central Daylight Time. At 10:53 a.m. Central Daylight Time, Doppler radar and automated rain gauges indicated thunderstorms producing heavy rain across the warned area. Between 1 and 3 inches of rain have fallen.

storms. Source, radar, and auto.

The following is a statewide monthly test of the emergency alert system, originating from the Missouri State Highway Patrol in Jefferson City and coordinated with the local broadcasters in your community. This is only a test.

0: This is a test of the emergency alert system. This is only a test.
1: The civil authorities have issued a required weekly test for Santa Barbara, CA, beginning at 12:14 p.m. and ending at 12:29 p.m. This is a test of the emergency alert system. This is only a test. No action is needed. This is only a test.

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The National Weather Service in Fort Worth has issued a severe thunderstorm warning for northeastern Wise County in north-central Texas, northwestern Denton County in north-central Texas, southwestern Cook County in north-central Texas, until 12:45 p.m. Central Daylight Time. At 12:01 p.m. Central Daylight Time, a severe thunderstorm was located 12 miles west of Sanger, moving east at 20 miles per hour. Hazard, 60 miles per hour wind gusts and quarter-size hail. Source, radar indicated. Impact, hail damage to vehicles is expected. Expect wind damage to roofs, siding, and trees. This severe thunderstorm will be near Sanger around 12:20 p.m. Central Daylight Time. Other locations impacted by this severe thunderstorm include Prairie Point, Greenwood, Ralston, Bolivar, Eura, Slidell, Leal, Valley View, Lois, and Roadrunner. This includes Interstate 35 between mile markers 473 and 493. For your protection, get inside a sturdy structure and stay away from windows.

The service in Fort Worth has issued a severe thunderstorm warning for northeastern Wise County in north central Texas, northwestern Denton County in north central Texas, southwestern Cook County in north central Texas until 12:45 p.m. Central Daylight Time. At 12:01 p.m. Central Daylight Time, a severe thunderstorm was located 12 miles west of Sanger, moving east at 20 miles per hour. Hazard, 60 miles per hour wind gusts and quarter-size hail. Source, radar indicated. Impact, hail damage to vehicles is expected. Expect wind damage to roofs, siding, and trees. This severe thunderstorm will be near Sanger around 12:20 p.m. Central Daylight Time. Other locations impacted by this severe thunderstorm include Prairie Point, Greenwood, Ralston, Bolivar, Eura, Slidell, Leo, Valley View, Lois, and Roadrunner. This includes Interstate 35 between mile markers 473 and 493. For your protection, get inside a sturdy structure and stay away from windows.

National Weather Service in San Angelo has issued a severe thunderstorm warning for southeastern Cope County in west central Texas, northeastern Tom Green County in west central Texas, southwestern Runnels County in west central Texas, until 1:30 p.m. Central Daylight Time. At 12:26 p.m. Central Daylight Time, a severe thunderstorm was located near Grape Creek, moving northeast at 15 miles an hour. Hazard, 60 miles an hour wind gusts and quarter-size hail. Source, radar indicated. Impact, hail damage to vehicles is expected. Expect wind damage to roofs, siding, and trees. This severe thunderstorm will be near, or at around 12:35 p.m. Central Daylight Time. Tennyson around 12:55 p.m. Central Daylight Time. Other locations impacted by the severe thunderstorm include the intersection of Highway 208 and Ranch Road 2662 and Ballinger Lake. For your protection, move to an interior room on the lowest floor of a building.

We interrupt programming as requested of the National Weather Service to activate the North Texas Emergency Alert System. The National Weather Service has issued a severe thunderstorm warning for portions of Denton County, northwestern Denton County, and southwestern Cook counties until 12:45. Severe thunderstorm located 7 miles northwest of Sanger, moving east at 20 miles per hour. Once again, severe thunderstorm warning for portions of Cook and Denton counties until 12:45. A severe storm located 7 miles northwest of Sanger, moving east at 20 miles per hour. All North Texas stations affected by this alert are requested to relay the preceding message.

This is a required monthly test of the emergency alert system. Had this been an actual emergency or dangerous situation, official messages and directions would have followed the alert tones. This test is brought to you by the Florida Division of Emergency Management, the Florida Association of Broadcasters, and your local broadcast station or cable provider. This concludes the required monthly test.

0: This is a test of the emergency alert system. This is only a test.
1: The civil authorities have issued a required weekly test for all of Washington beginning at 2 o'clock p.m. and ending at 3 o'clock p.m. This is a test. This is only a test of the emergency alert system in Washington State issued by the Washington State Emergency Operations Center. In the event of an emergency, this system would bring you important information. The following tones will conclude this test from the Washington State Emergency Operations Center.

An urgent weather message for the following county, Erie, Ohio. The National Weather Service has issued severe thunderstorm watch number 230.

active until 7 p.m. Eastern Daylight Time. This watch includes the following county: Erie, Ohio. Remember, a severe thunderstorm watch means the conditions are favorable for the development of severe weather, including large hail and damaging winds, in and close to the watched area. While severe weather may not be imminent, persons should remain alert for rapidly changing weather conditions and listen for later statements and possible warnings. Stay tuned to NOAA Weather Radio, commercial radio and television outlets, or internet sources for the latest severe weather information. Repeating, severe thunderstorm watch number 230 has been issued until 7 p.m. Eastern Daylight Time for the following county: Erie, Ohio.

The civil authorities have issued a required weekly test for Churchill NV, Clark NV, Douglas NV, Elko NV, Esmeralda NV, Eureka NV, Humboldt NV, Lander NV, Lincoln NV, Lyon NV, Mineral NV, Nye NV, Pershing NV, Story NV, Washoe NV, White Pine NV, and Carson City City NV, beginning at 2:04 p.m. and ending at 3:04 p.m. This is a test of the emergency alert system. This is only a test. 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
1: The New Hampshire State Police has activated the New Hampshire Emergency Alert System in order to conduct a practice demo. This concludes this test of the New Hampshire Emergency Alert System.

The National Weather Service has issued severe thunderstorm watch number 230, effective until 7 p.m. Eastern Daylight Time. This watch includes the following county, Branch, Michigan. Remember, a severe thunderstorm watch means the conditions are favorable for the development of severe weather, including large hail and damaging winds, in and close to the watch area. While severe weather may not be imminent, persons should remain alert for rapidly changing weather conditions and listen for later statements and possible warnings. Stay tuned to NOAA Weather Radio, commercial radio and television outlets, or internet sources for the latest severe weather information.

weather message for the following counties in Michigan, Lenawee and Monroe, and the following counties in Ohio, Defiance, Fulton, Hancock, Henry, Lucas, Ottawa, Sandusky, Seneca, Williams and Wood, and the following marine locations, Maumee Bay to Reno Beach, and Lake Erie from Maumee Bay to Reno Beach beyond 5 miles from shore. The National Weather Service has issued severe thunderstorm watch number 230, effective until 7 p.m. Eastern Daylight Time. This watch includes the following counties in Michigan, Lenawee and Monroe, and the following counties in Ohio, Defiance, Fulton, Hancock, Henry, Lucas, Ottawa, Sandusky, Seneca, Williams and Wood, and the following marine locations, Maumee Bay to Reno Beach, and Lake Erie from Maumee Bay to Reno Beach beyond 5 miles from shore. Remember, a severe thunderstorm watch means the conditions are favorable for the development of severe weather, including large hail and damaging winds, in and close to the watch area. While severe weather may not be imminent, persons should remain alert for rapidly changing weather conditions and listen for later statements and possible warnings. Stay tuned to NOAA Weather Radio, commercial radio and television outlets, or internet sources for the latest severe weather information. Repeating, severe thunderstorm watch number 230 has been issued until 7 p.m. Eastern Daylight Time for the following counties in Michigan, Lenawee and Monroe, and the following counties in Ohio, Defiance, Fulton, Hancock, Henry, Lucas, Ottawa, Sandusky, Seneca, Williams and Wood, and the following marine locations, Maumee Bay to Reno Beach, and Lake Erie from Maumee Bay to Reno Beach beyond 5 miles from shore.

effective until 7 p.m. This watch includes the following counties in Michigan: Lenawee, Livingston, Montclair, Washtenaw, and Wayne, and the following: St. Clair River, Detroit River, and Lake St. Clair, and Michigan waters of Lake Erie from Detroit River to North Cape, Michigan. Remember, a severe thunderstorm watch means the conditions are favorable for the development of severe weather, including large hail and damaging winds in and close to the watch area. While severe weather may not be imminent, persons should remain alert for rapidly changing weather conditions and listen for later statements and possible warnings. Stay tuned to NOAA Weather Radio, local radio and television outlets, or internet sources for the latest severe weather information.

National Weather Service has issued severe thunderstorm watch number 230, effective until 7 p.m. Eastern Daylight Time. This watch includes the following counties in Michigan, Branch, Hillsdale, and Livingston. Remember, a severe thunderstorm watch means the conditions are favorable for the development of severe weather, including large hail and damaging winds in and close to the watch area. While severe weather may not be imminent, persons should remain alert for rapidly changing weather conditions and listen for later statements and possible warnings. Stay tuned to NOAA Weather Radio, commercial radio and television outlets, or internet sources for the latest severe weather information.

National Weather Service in San Angelo has issued a severe thunderstorm warning for southeastern Reynolds County in west central Texas until 2:15 p.m. Central Daylight Time. At 1:11 p.m. Central Daylight Time, a severe thunderstorm was located near U.S. 83 near the Concho-Reynolds County line for 8 miles southeast of Bellinger, moving north at 15 miles per hour. Hazard, 60 miles an hour wind gusts and half-dollar size hail. Source, radar indicated. Impact, hail damage to vehicles is expected. Expect wind damage to roofs, siding, and trees. This severe thunderstorm will be near Bellinger around 1:15 p.m. Central Daylight Time. Benoit around 1:25 p.m. Central Daylight Time. Hatchell around 1:50 p.m. Central Daylight Time. Other locations impacted by the severe thunderstorm included S-83 near the Concho-Reynolds County line. For your protection, move to an interior room on the lowest floor of a building.

The National Weather Service in San Angelo has issued a flash flood warning for southeastern Cope County in west central Texas, northeastern Tom Green County in west central Texas, until 4:15 p.m. Central Daylight Time. At 1:11 p.m. Central Daylight Time, Doppler radar indicated thunderstorms producing heavy rain across the warned area. Between 1.5 and 2.5 inches of rain have fallen. Additional rainfall amounts of 1 to 2 inches are possible in the warned area. Flash flooding is ongoing or expected to begin shortly. Hazard, life-threatening flash flooding. Thunderstorms producing flash flooding. Source, radar. Impact, life-threatening flash flooding of creeks and streams, urban areas, highways, streets, and underpasses. Some locations that will experience flash flooding include Orient, Tennyson, and the intersection of Highway 208 and Ranch Road 2662. This includes the following low water crossings: Mule Creek Road crossing Mule Creek, Poverty Canyon crossing Mule Creek, Sanger crossing Mule Creek, Rollins crossing, and Lametta crossing Live Oak Creek. Turn around, don't drown when encountering flooded roads. Most flood deaths occur in vehicles. Be aware of your surroundings and do not drive on flooded roads. In hilly terrain, there are hundreds of low water crossings which are potentially dangerous in heavy rain. Do not attempt to cross flooded roads. Find an alternate route.

the National Weather Service in San Angelo has issued a severe thunderstorm warning for southeastern Cope County in west central Texas, northeastern Tom Green County in west central Texas, southwestern Runnels County in west central Texas until 2:15 p.m. Central Daylight Time. At 1:21 p.m. Central Daylight Time, a severe thunderstorm was located over Rowena, moving north at 15 miles an hour. Hazard, 60 miles an hour wind gusts and quarter-size hail. Source, radar indicated. Impact, hail damage to vehicles is expected. Expect wind damage to roofs, siding, and trees. This severe thunderstorm will be near Rowena around 1:25 p.m. Central Daylight Time. Other locations impacted by the severe thunderstorm include Ballinger Lake. For your protection, move to a building

National Weather Service in Detroit. Pontiac has issued a severe thunderstorm warning for Oakland County in southeastern Michigan, southeastern Livingston County in southeastern Michigan until 3:30 p.m. At 2:25 p.m., a severe thunderstorm was located over South Long Inn, 47 miles southeast of Brighton, moving east at 40 miles per hour. Hazard, 60 miles per hour wind gusts and quarter-size hail. Source, radar indicated. Impact, hail damage to vehicles is expected. Expect wind damage to roofs, siding, and trees. This severe thunderstorm will be near Novi, Milford, and north till around 2:30 p.m. West Bloomfield around 2:35 p.m. Southfield around 2:40 p.m. Pontiac and Birmingham around 2:45 p.m. Troy and Royal Oak around 2:50 p.m. Warren, Sterling Heights, and Rochester around 3 p.m. Other locations impacted by the severe thunderstorm include Franklin, Keego Harbor, Waterford, Orchard Lake, Commerce, Lathrop Village, Auburn Hills, Bingham Farms, Lake Angeles, and Farmington Hills. Repeating, a severe thunderstorm warning has been issued until 3:30 p.m. for the following counties in Michigan, Livingston, and Oakland.

National Weather Service in San Angelo has issued a flash flood warning for South Central Reynolds County in West Central Texas until 4:45 p.m. Central Daylight Time. At 1:32 p.m. Central Daylight Time, Doppler radar indicated thunderstorms producing heavy rain across the warned area. Between 1.5 and 3 inches of rain have fallen. Additional rainfall amounts of 1 to 2 inches are possible in the warned area. Flash flooding is ongoing or expected to begin shortly. Hazard, life-threatening flash flooding. Thunderstorms producing flash flooding. Source, radar. Impact, life-threatening flash flooding of creeks and streams, urban areas, highways, streets, and underpasses. Some locations that will experience flash flooding include Rowena. This includes the following low water crossings: CR 116 crossing Pony Creek, County Road 400 crossing Indian Creek, County Road 399 crossing Indian Creek, County Road 401 crossing Rocky Creek, crossings along County Road 398, crossings along County Road 255, County Road 252 crossing Little Concho Creek, County Road 253 crossing Little Concho Creek, County Road 357 crossing Little Concho Creek, and crossings along County Road 363. Turn around, don't drown when encountering flooded roads. Most flood deaths occur in vehicles. Be aware of your surroundings and do not drive on flooded roads. Stay away or be swept away. Riverbanks and culverts can become unstable and unsafe.

the National Weather Service in Detroit. Pontiac has issued a severe thunderstorm warning for southeastern Livingston County in southeastern Michigan, northern Washtenaw County in southeastern Michigan, until 3:45 p.m. At 2:46 p.m., severe thunderstorms were located along a line extending from near Howell to Pinckney to near Chelsea, moving east at 35 miles per hour. Hazard, 60 miles per hour wind gusts and quarter-size hail. Source, radar indicated. Impact, hail damage to vehicles is expected. Expect wind damage to roofs, siding, and trees. Severe thunderstorms will be near Heartland, Brighton, Chelsea, and Pinckney around 2:50 p.m. Hamburg around 2:55 p.m. Dexter and Whitmore Lake around 3 p.m. South Lyon around 3:10 p.m. Other locations impacted by these severe thunderstorms include Hudson Mills, Lakeland, Lyndon Township, Hudson Mills Metro Park, Island Lake State Recreation Area, Chilton, Delhi Mills, Unadilla, Pinckney State Recreation Area, and Hell. Repeating, a severe thunderstorm warning has been issued until freeze in Michigan, Livingston, and Washtenaw,

No weather service in Detroit. Pontiac has issued a severe thunderstorm warning for southeastern Livingston County in southeastern Michigan, northern Washtenaw County in southeastern Michigan until 3:45 p.m. At 2:46 p.m., severe thunderstorms were located along a line extending from near Howell to Pinckney to near Chelsea, moving east at 35 miles per hour. Hazard, 60 miles per hour in gusts and quarter-size hail. Source, radar indicated. Impact, hail damage to vehicles is expected. Expect wind damage to roofs, siding, and trees. Severe thunderstorms will be near Heartland, Brighton, Chelsea, and Pinckney around 2:50 p.m. Cambridge around 2:55 p.m. Dexter and Whitmore Lake around 3 p.m. South Lyon around 3:10 p.m. Other locations impacted by these severe thunderstorms include Hudson Mills, Lakeland, Lyndon Township, Hudson Mills Metro Park, Island Lake State Recreation Area, Chilton, Delhi Mills, Unadilla, Pinckney State Recreation Area, and Hell. Repeating, a severe thunderstorm warning has been issued until 3:45 p.m. for the following counties in Michigan, Livingston, and Washtenaw.

Weather Service in San Angelo has issued a severe thunderstorm warning for East Central Tom Green County in West Central Texas, Southern Reynolds County in West Central Texas, Northwestern Cottrell County in West Central Texas, until 2:45 p.m. Central Daylight Time. At 1:50 p.m. Central Daylight Time, a severe thunderstorm was located near Very Best, moving northeast at 20 miles an hour. Hazard, 60 miles an hour wind gusts and quarter-size hail. Source, radar indicated. Impact, hail damage to vehicles is expected. Expect wind damage to roofs, siding, and trees. This severe thunderstorm will be near Miles, Loiki, and Moretta around 1:55 p.m. Central Daylight Time. Rowena around 2:10 p.m. Central Daylight Time. Paint Rock around 2:20 p.m. Central Daylight Time. Other locations impacted by the severe thunderstorm include Ballinger Lake, U.S. 83 near the Concho Runnels County line, the intersection of US 83 and Ranch Road 1929, and the intersection of Ranch Road 380 and Ranch Road 381. For your protection, move to an interior room on the lowest floor of a building.

area, moving northeast at 25 miles per hour. Expected hazards include 60 miles per hour wind gusts and penny-size hail. This is a radar-indicated threat. The following impacts are expected. Expect damage to roofs, siding, and trees. Locations impacted include Eddyville, Birmingham Ferry Recreation Area, Demumbers Bay Campground, Hillman Ferry Campground, Cravens Bay Campground, Land Between the Lakes Area, and Catawba. This includes the following highways: Interstate 24 in Kentucky between mile markers 41 and 43, and between mile markers 45 and 50. Interstate 69 in Kentucky near mile marker 68. Repeating, a severe thunderstorm warning has been issued until 2:15 p.m. for the following county: Lyon, Kentucky,

the National Weather Service in Detroit, Pontiac has issued a severe thunderstorm warning for Macomb County in southeastern Michigan until 4 p.m. At 2:57 p.m., severe thunderstorms were located along a line extending from Romeo to near Rochester to West Bloomfield, moving east at 40 miles per hour. Hazard, 60 miles per hour in gusts and quarter-size hail. Source, radar indicated. Impact, hail damage to vehicles is expected. Expect wind damage to roofs, siding, and trees. Severe thunderstorms will be near Romeo, Sterling Heights, and Armada around 3 p.m. Richmond around 3:05 p.m. Memphis around 3:10 p.m. Clinton Township and Macomb Township around 3:15 p.m. Mount Clemens and New Baltimore around 3:30 p.m. Other locations impacted by these severe thunderstorms include Roseville, Shelby Township, Ray Center, Fraser, Utica, East Point, Washington, New Haven, Stony Creek Metro Park, and Centerline. Repeating, a severe thunderstorm warning has been issued until 4 p.m. for the following counties: Macomb, Michigan,

National Weather Service in Detroit. Pontiac has issued a severe thunderstorm warning for St. Clair County in southeastern Michigan until 4:30 p.m. At 3:13 p.m., severe thunderstorms were located along a line extending from near Memphis to Macomb Township to near Rochester, moving east at 45 miles per hour. Hazard, 60 miles per hour wind gusts and quarter-size hail. Source, radar indicated. Impact, hail damage to vehicles is expected. Expect wind damage to roofs, siding, and trees. Severe thunderstorms will be near Richmond and Marysville around 3:20 p.m. Port Huron and New Baltimore around 3:25 p.m. St. Clair around 3:30 p.m. Marine City around 3:40 p.m. Other locations impacted by these severe thunderstorms include Anshoreville, North Street, Adair, Rattle Run, Goodells, Smith's Creek, Fairhaven, Wadhams, Riley Center, and Fort Gratiot. Repeating, a severe thunderstorm warning has been issued until 4:30 p.m. for the following county, St. Clair, Michigan.

National Well Service in Detroit. Pontiac has issued a special marine warning for Lake St. Clair, Open Lake U South portion, Port Saniluk to Port Huron, Michigan, St. Clair River, until 4:45 p.m. At 3:16 p.m., severe thunderstorms were located along a line extending from 8 nautical miles northwest of St. Clair to 6 nautical miles west of New Baltimore to 11 nautical miles northwest of St. Clair Shores. St. Clair Shores, moving east at 40 knots. Hazard, wind gusts to nearly 50 knots and large hail. Source, radar. Impact, small craft could be damaged in briefly higher winds and suddenly higher waves. Large hail could result in structural damage. Severe thunderstorms will be near St. Clair and Port Huron around 3:25 p.m.

National Weather Service in Shreveport has issued a severe thunderstorm warning for northwestern Columbia County in southwestern Arkansas, Hempstead County in southwestern Arkansas, southeastern Howard County in southwestern Arkansas, Lafayette County in southwestern Arkansas, southeastern Little River County in southwestern Arkansas, Miller County in southwestern Arkansas, southwestern Nevada County in southwestern Arkansas, northwestern Bossier Parish in northwestern Louisiana, northwestern Caddo Parish in northwestern Louisiana, southern Bowie County in northeastern Texas, Cass County in northeastern Texas, northwestern Harrison County in northeastern Texas, Marion County in northeastern Texas, Morris County in northeastern Texas, east central Titus County in northeastern Texas, until 3:15 p.m. Central Daylight Time. At 2:23 p.m. Central Daylight Time, severe thunderstorms were located along a line from Over Hope to Over Lone Star, or along a line from Over Hope to 16 miles east of Pittsburgh, moving southeast at 35 miles per hour. Hazard, 60 miles per hour wind gusts and small hail. Source, radar indicated. Impact, expects damage to roofs, siding, and trees. Locations impacted include Texarkana, Hope, Atlanta, Wake Village, Stamps, Waldo, Louisville, Vivian, Nash, Hooks, Dangerfield, Jefferson, Linden, Hughes Springs, Lone Star, Queen City, Naples, Redwater, and Maud. Seek shelter inside a well-built structure and stay away from windows. These storms are capable of producing damaging winds. Wind damage with these storms will... Do not wait for the sound of thunder before taking cover.

the National Weather Service in Detroit, Pontiac has issued a severe thunderstorm warning for Washtenaw County in southeastern Michigan until 4:45 p.m. At 3:23 p.m., severe thunderstorms were located along a line extending from near Hamburg to Dexter to Brooklyn, moving northeast at 45 miles per hour. Hazard, 60 miles per hour wind gusts and quarter-size hail. Source, radar indicated. Impact, hail damage to vehicles is expected. Expect wind damage to roofs, siding, and trees. Severe thunderstorms will be near Ann Arbor, Chelsea, Dexter, Manchester, and Whitmore Lake around 3:30 p.m. Salem around 3:40 p.m. Vicksburg around 3:50 p.m. Ypsilanti around 4:05 p.m. Other locations impacted by these severe thunderstorms include Hudson Mills, Pittsfield Township, Whitaker, Hudson Mills Metro Park, Bridgewater, Oakville, Delhi Mills, Pleasant Lake, Marvin Hills, and Pinckney State Recreation Area. Repeating, a severe thunderstorm warning has been issued until 4:45 p.m. for the following county, Washtenaw, Michigan.

The National Weather Service in San Angelo has issued a severe thunderstorm warning for East Central Tom Green County in West Central Texas, Northern Concho County in West Central Texas, until 3:30 p.m. Central Daylight Time. At 2:27 p.m. Central Daylight Time, a severe thunderstorm was located near Eola, moving east at 20 miles an hour. Hazard, 60 miles an hour wind gusts and quarter-size hail. Source, radar indicated. Impact, hail damage to vehicles is expected. Expect wind damage to roofs, siding, and trees. This severe thunderstorm will be near Paint Rock around 2:35 p.m. Central Daylight Time. Miller's View around 2:55 p.m. Central Daylight Time. Other locations impacted by the severe thunderstorm include the intersection of Ranch Road 1929 and Ranch Road 2134, Vic, and the intersection of U.S. 83 and Ranch Road 765. For your protection, move to an interior room on the lowest floor of a building.

the National Weather Service in Detroit. Pontiac has issued a special marine warning for Lake Huron from Port Saint-Luc to Port Huron, 5 miles offshore to us, Canadian border, Port Saint-Luc to Port Huron, Michigan, until 4:45 p.m. At 3:42 p.m., a strong thunderstorm was located near Lakeport, moving northeast at 40 knots. Hazard, wind gusts to 40 knots and small hail. Source, radar. Impact, small craft could be damaged and briefly higher winds and suddenly higher waves. The strong thunderstorm will be near Lakeport around 3:45 p.m. Lexington around 3:50 p.m. Move to safe harbor until hazardous weather passes.

the National Weather Service in Detroit. Pontiac has issued a severe thunderstorm warning for Oakland County in southeastern Michigan until 4:45 p.m. At 3:47 p.m., a severe thunderstorm was located near Novi, moving northeast at 50 miles per hour. Hazard, 60 miles per hour wind gusts and quarter-size hail. Source, radar indicated. Impact, hail damage to vehicles is expected. Expect wind damage to roofs, siding, and trees. This severe thunderstorm will be near Southfield, Pontiac, Novi, Birmingham, and West Bloomfield around 3:50 p.m. Troy and Royal Oak around 3:55 p.m. Rochester around 4 p.m. Other locations impacted by the severe thunderstorm include Franklin, Keego Harbor, Waterford, Orchard, Auburn Hills, Bingham Farms, Lake Angeles, and Farmington Hills. Repeating, a severe thunderstorm warning has been issued until 4:45 p.m. for the following county, Oakland, Michigan.

National Weather Service in Fort Worth has issued a flash flood warning for southwestern Collin County in north central Texas, southeastern Denton County in north central Texas, until 6 p.m. Central Daylight Time. At 2:52 p.m. Central Daylight Time, Doppler radar and automated rain gauges indicated thunderstorms producing heavy rain across the warned area. Up to 2 inches of rain have fallen. Additional rainfall amounts up to 2 inches are forecast. Flash flooding is ongoing or expected to begin shortly. Hazard: flash flooding caused by thunderstorms. Source: radar and automated gauges. Impact: flooding of small creeks and streams, urban areas, highways, streets, and underpasses, as well as other poor drainage and low-lying areas. Some locations that will experience flash flooding include Dallas, Plano, Garland, McKinney, Carrollton, Frisco, Denton, Richardson, Louisville, Allen, Flower Mound, Grapevine, Coppell, The Colony, Southlake, Corinth, Highland Village, Addison, Lake Dallas, and Lake Louisville. Turn around, don't drown when encountering flooded roads. Most of flood deaths occur in vehicles. Be aware of your surroundings and do not drive on flooded roads.

0: This is a test of the emergency alert system. 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
1: This is the required monthly test of the emergency alert system. Federal, state, and local officials use EAS to keep you informed in the event of an emergency or disaster through your local radio and TV stations and cable providers. This test helps ensure that broadcasters and cable operators are ready to provide information in a crisis. This concludes this test of the emergency alert system.

The National Weather Service in Detroit. Pontiac has issued a severe thunderstorm warning for Wayne County in southeastern Michigan until 5 p.m. At 3:56 p.m., a severe thunderstorm was located over Livonia, moving northeast at 40 miles per hour. Hazard, 60 miles per hour wind gusts and quarter-size hail. Source, radar indicated. Impact, hail damage to vehicles is expected. Expect wind damage to roofs, siding, and trees. This severe thunderstorm will be near Livonia and Dearborn around 4 p.m. Other locations impacted by the severe thunderstorm include Inkster, Highland Park, Melvindale, Redford, Plymouth, Sumter Township, New Boston, Garden City, Northeast Detroit, and Wayne. Repeating, a severe thunderstorm warning has been issued until 5 p.m. for the following county, Wayne, Michigan.

A flash flood warning is in effect for southwestern Collin County in north central Texas and southeastern Denton County in north central Texas, issued by the National Weather Service in Fort Worth. That will be in effect until 6 p.m. Just before 3 o'clock, Doppler radar and automated rain gauges indicated thunderstorms producing heavy rain across that entire area. Up to 2 inches of rain has already fallen. Additional rainfall amounts up to 2 inches now forecast. Flash flooding is ongoing or expected to begin shortly. It is a hazard, flash flooding caused by thunderstorms. Some of the locations which could experience flooding include Dallas, Plano, Garland, McKinney, Carrollton, and once again, a flash flood warning in effect for southwestern Collin County in north central Texas, southeastern Denton County in north central Texas. All North Texas stations affected by this alert are requested to relay the preceding message.

National Weather Service in Fort Worth has issued a flash flood warning for northwestern Dallas County in north-central Texas, Tarrant County in north-central Texas, until 6:15 p.m. Central Daylight Time. At 3:06 p.m. Central Daylight Time, Doppler radar and automated rain gauges indicated thunderstorms producing heavy rain across the warned area. Up to 1 inch of rain has fallen and an additional 1 to 2 inches is forecast. Flash flooding is ongoing or expected to begin shortly. Hazard: flash flooding caused by thunderstorms. Source: radar and automated gauges. Impact: flooding of small creeks and streams, urban areas, highways, streets, and underpasses, as well as other poor drainage and low-lying areas. Some locations that will experience flash flooding include Dallas, Fort Worth, Arlington, Irving, Grand Prairie, Carrollton, Richardson, Flower Mound, Mansfield, Euless, Bedford, Grapevine, Halton City, Keller, Coppell, Hearst, Burleson, Farmers Branch, Southlake, and Watauga. Turn around, don't drown when encountering flooded roads. Most flood deaths occur in vehicles. Be aware of your surroundings and do not drive on flooded roads.

The National Weather Service in Shreveport has issued a severe thunderstorm warning for Columbia County in southwestern Arkansas, Lafayette County in southwestern Arkansas, Southern Miller County in southwestern Arkansas, southwestern Nevada County in southwestern Arkansas, Bossier Parish in northwestern Louisiana, Caddo Parish in northwestern Louisiana, northwestern Claiborne Parish in northwestern Louisiana, northwestern Webster Parish in northwestern Louisiana, Southern Cass County in northeastern Texas, Harrison County in northeastern Texas, Marion County in northeastern Texas, southeastern Morris County in northeastern Texas, north central Panola County in northeastern Texas, until 4 p.m. Central Daylight Time. At 3:12 p.m. Central Daylight Time, severe thunderstorms were located along a line from near Smithland to 5 miles northeast of Harlton, or along a line from 5 miles southwest of Waldo to 14 miles northwest of Marshall, moving southeast at 30 miles per hour. Hazard, 60 miles per hour wind gusts and small hail. Source, radar indicated. Impact, expects damage to roofs, siding, and trees. Locations impacted include Shreveport, Bossier City, Marshall, Magnolia, Atlanta, Spring Hill, Stamps, Waldo, Louisville, Vivian, Greenwood, Blanchard, Haynesville, Wascom, Jefferson, Linden, Benton. Seek shelter inside a well-built structure and stay away from windows. These storms are capable of producing damaging winds. Wind damage with these storms will occur before any rain or lightning. Do not wait for the sound of thunder before taking cover. Seek shelter immediately inside a sturdy structure and stay away from

Service in Shreveport has issued a severe thunderstorm warning for Columbia County in southwestern Arkansas, Lafayette County in southwestern Arkansas, Southern Miller County in western Nevada County in southwestern Arkansas, Bossier Parish in northwestern Louisiana, Caddo Parish in northwestern Louisiana, northwestern Claiborne Parish in northwestern Louisiana, northwestern Webster Parish in northwestern Louisiana, Southern Cass County in northeastern Texas, Harrison County in northeastern Texas, Marion County in northeastern Texas, southeastern Morris County in northeastern Texas, north central Panola County in northeastern Texas, until 4 p.m. Central Daylight Time. At 3:12 p.m. Central Daylight Time, severe thunderstorms were located along a line from near Smithland to 5 miles northeast of Harlton, or along a line from 5 miles southwest of Waldo to 14 miles northwest of Marshall, moving southeast at 30 miles per hour. Hazard, 60 miles per hour wind gusts and small hail. Source, radar indicated. Impact, expects damage to roofs, siding, and trees. Locations impacted include Shreveport, Bossier City, Marshall, Magnolia, Atlanta, Spring Hill, Stamps, Waldo, Louisville, Vivian, Greenwood, Blanchard, Haynesville, Wascom, Jefferson, Linden, Benton, Hughes Springs, and Lone Star. Seek shelter inside a well-built structure and stay away from windows. These storms are capable of producing damaging winds. Wind damage with these storms will occur before any rain or lightning. Do not wait for the sound of thunder before taking cover. Seek shelter immediately inside a sturdy structure and stay away from windows.

National Weather Service in Fort Worth is issuing a flash flood warning for Tarrant and northwestern Dallas counties. That will be in effect until 6:15. Heavy thunderstorms have already dropped about an inch of rain. Another 1 to 2 inches is expected to come very quickly. Once again, flash flood warning in effect for Tarrant County and northwestern Dallas County until 6:15. All North Texas stations affected by this alert are requested to relay the preceding message.

National Weather Service in San Angelo has issued a flash flood warning for West Central Concho County in West Central Texas, East Central Tom Green County in West Central Texas, until 6:30 p.m. Central Daylight Time. At 3:17 p.m. Central Daylight Time, Doppler radar indicated thunderstorms producing heavy rain across the warned area. Between 1 and 3 inches of rain have fallen. Additional rainfall amounts of 1 to 2 inches are possible in the warned area. Flash flooding is ongoing or expected to begin shortly. Hazard, life-threatening flash flooding. Thunderstorms producing flash flooding. Source, radar. Impact, life-threatening flash flooding of creeks and streams, urban areas, highways, streets, and underpasses. Some locations that will experience flash flooding include Vincourt, Wall, Eola, and Vic. This includes the following low water crossings: Farm to Market 2334 crossing dry Lipan Creek. Turn around, don't drown when encountering flooded roads. Most flood deaths occur in vehicles. Be aware of your surroundings and do not drive on flooded roads. Stay away or be swept away. Riverbanks and culverts can become unstable and unsafe.

National Weather Service in northern Indiana has issued a severe thunderstorm warning for southeastern Wabash County, northern Grant County, southern Huntington County until 4:45 p.m. Eastern Daylight Time. At 4:13 p.m. Eastern Daylight Time, a severe thunderstorm was located near Marion, moving northeast at 40 miles per hour. Expected hazards include 60 miles per hour wind gusts and quarter-size hail. This is a radar-indicated threat. The following impacts are expected. Hail damage to vehicles is expected. Expect wind damage to roofs, siding, and trees. Locations impacted include Marion, Huntington, Gas City, Sweetser, Markle, LaFontaine, Van Buren, Warren, Lancaster, Mount Etna, Home Corner, Landis, Jalapa, Plum Tree, Enfield, Majnaca, Banco, Roseburg, Lakewood, and Pleasant Plain. This includes Interstate 69 in Indiana between mile markers 264 and 287. 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Repeating, shoot until 4:45 p.m. Eastern Daylight Time for the following county, Grant, Indiana.

most in West Virginia has issued a severe thunderstorm warning for. West Central Meigs County in southeastern Ohio. North Central Gallia County in southeastern Ohio. Central Jackson County in southeastern Ohio. Southeastern Benton County in southeastern Ohio. Until 5:15 p.m. Eastern Daylight Time. At 4:23 p.m. Eastern Daylight Time, a severe thunderstorm was located near Jackson, moving east at 35 miles per hour. Hazard, 60 miles per hour in gusts and quarter-size hail. Source, radar indicated. Impact, hail damage to vehicles is expected. Expect wind damage to roofs, siding, and trees. Locations impacted include Jackson, Wellston, Hendon, Colton, Wilkesville, Petersburg, Salem Center, and Radcliffe.

The National Weather Service in Detroit. Pontiac has issued a special marine warning for Detroit River, Lake St. Clair, Open Lake USAL. Portion, St. Clair River, until 5:30 p.m. At 4:22 p.m., severe thunderstorms were located along a line extending from 7 nautical miles northwest of Mount Clemens Harbor of Refuge to near St. Clair Shores to 11 nautical miles west of Wyandotte, moving east at 40 knots. Hazard, wind gusts to nearly 50 knots and large hail. Source, radar. Impact, small craft could be damaged in briefly higher winds and suddenly higher waves. Large hail could result in structural damage. Severe thunderstorms will be near Mount Clemens Harbor of Refuge, New Baltimore, Metro Beach Metro Park Marina, the Ambassador Bridge, Grosse Pointe, and St. Clair Shores around 4:25 p.m. St. Clair Flats Old Channel Light and Belle Isle around 4:30 p.m. Wyandotte around 4:35 p.m. Algonac around 4:40 p.m. Other locations impacted by severe thunderstorms include Gibraltar. Move to safe harbor until hazardous weather passes.

National Weather Service in San Angelo has issued a severe thunderstorm warning for South Central Sterling County in West Central Texas, Northwestern Tom Green County in West Central Texas, Northern Arion County in West Central Texas, until 4:30 p.m. Central Daylight Time. At 3:34 p.m. Central Daylight Time, a severe thunderstorm was located in northwestern Arion County, moving east at 15 miles an hour. Hazard, 60 miles an hour wind gusts and quarter-size hail. Source, radar indicated. Impact, hail damage to vehicles is expected. Expect wind damage to roofs, siding, and trees. This severe thunderstorm will remain over mainly rural areas of South Central Sterling, Northwestern Tom Green and Northern Arion counties. For your protection, move to an interior room on the lowest floor of a building.

The National Weather Service has issued a severe thunderstorm watch, effective until 10 p.m. This watch includes the following counties in Indiana: Dearborn, Fayette, Franklin, Ripley, and Union, and the following counties in Ohio: Butler, Hamilton, and Warren. Remember, a severe thunderstorm watch means the conditions are favorable for the development of severe weather, including large hail and damaging winds, in and close to the watch area. While severe weather may not be imminent, persons should remain alert for rapidly changing weather conditions and listen for later statements and possible warnings. Stay tuned to NOAA Weather Radio, commercial radio and television outlets, or internet sources for the latest severe weather information.

The National Weather Service has issued a severe thunderstorm watch, effective until 10 p.m. This watch includes the following counties in Ohio: Auglaize, Harding, Logan, Mercer, and Shelby. Remember, a severe thunderstorm watch means the conditions are favorable for the development of severe weather, including large hail and damaging winds, in and close to the watch area. While severe weather may not be imminent, persons should remain alert for rapidly changing weather conditions and listen for later statements and possible warnings. Stay tuned to NOAA Weather Radio, commercial radio and television outlets, or internet sources for the latest severe weather information.

National Weather Service has issued a severe thunderstorm watch, effective until 10 p.m. This watch includes the following counties in Ohio: Champaign, Clark, Greene, and Union. Remember, a severe thunderstorm watch means the conditions are favorable for the development of severe weather, including large hail and damaging winds in and close to the watch area. While severe weather may not be imminent, persons should remain alert for rapidly changing weather conditions and listen for later statements and possible warnings. Stay tuned to NOAA Weather Radio, commercial radio and television outlets, or internet sources for the latest severe weather information.

The National Weather Service in Detroit. Pontiac has issued a severe thunderstorm warning for southeastern St. Clair County in southeastern Michigan until 5:30 p.m. At 4:35 p.m., severe thunderstorms were located along a line extending from near St. Clair to Algonac to St. Clair Shores, moving east at 45 miles per hour. Hazard, 60 miles per hour wind gusts. Source, radar indicated. Impact, expect damage to roofs, siding, and trees. Severe thunderstorms will be near Algonac and Harsons Island around 4:40 p.m. Other locations impacted by these severe thunderstorms include Anchorville, Pearl Beach, Adair, and Fairhaven. Repeating, a severe thunderstorm warning has been issued until 5:30 p.m. for the following county, St. Clair, Michigan.

National Weather Service has issued severe thunderstorm watch number 231, effective until 10 p.m. Eastern Daylight Time. This watch includes the following counties in Indiana, Delaware, Henry, Madison, and Randolph. Remember, a severe thunderstorm watch means the conditions are favorable for the development of severe weather, including large hail and damaging winds in and close to the watch area. While severe weather may not be imminent, persons should remain alert for rapidly changing weather conditions and listen for later statements and possible warnings. Stay tuned to NOAA Weather Radio, commercial radio and television outlets, or internet sources for the latest severe weather information.

National Weather Service in Paducah has issued a severe thunderstorm warning for northeastern Spencer County in southwestern Indiana until 4 p.m. At 3:37 p.m., a severe thunderstorm was located 7 miles southwest of Santa Claus, or 11 miles north of Rockport, moving northeast at 35 miles per hour. Expected hazards include 60 miles per hour wind gusts and quarter-size hail. This is a radar-indicated threat. The following impacts are expected. Hail damage to vehicles is expected. Expect wind damage to roofs, siding, and trees. Locations impacted include Dale, Santa Claus, Christney, and Gentryville. This includes Interstate 64 in Indiana between mile markers 58 and 60. Repeating, a severe thunderstorm warning has been issued until 4 p.m. for the following county, Spencer, Indiana,

National Weather Service in Boston has issued a severe thunderstorm warning for Hartford County in northern Connecticut until 5:45 p.m. Eastern Daylight Time. At 4:44 p.m. Eastern Daylight Time, a severe thunderstorm was located over Burlington or near Bristol, moving east at 30 miles per hour. Hazards include 60 miles per hour wind gusts and penny-sized hail. Expect damage to trees and power lines. Locations impacted include Hartford, New Britain, West Hartford, Bristol, Manchester, East Hartford, Enfield, Southington, Glastonbury, Newington, Windsor, Wethersfield, South Windsor, Farmington, Simsbury, Bloomfield, Berlin, Rocky Hill, Avon, and Plainville.

National Weather Service has issued severe thunderstorm watch number 232, effective until 11 p.m. Central Daylight Time. This watch includes the following counties in Texas: Concho, Irion, Schleicher, and Tom Green. Remember, a severe thunderstorm watch means the conditions are favorable for the development of severe weather, including large hail and damaging winds, in and close to the watch area. While severe weather may not be imminent, persons should remain alert for rapidly changing weather conditions and listen for later statements and possible warnings. 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

National Weather Service in Louisville has issued a severe thunderstorm warning for southeastern Hancock County in central Kentucky, west central Breckinridge County in central Kentucky, northern Ohio County in central Kentucky until 4:15 p.m. At 3:54 p.m., a severe thunderstorm was located near Whitestone, moving northeast at 15 miles per hour. Expected hazards include 60 miles per hour wind gusts and quarter-sized hail. This is a radar-indicated threat. The following impacts are expected. Hail damage to vehicles is expected. Expect wind damage to roofs, siding, and trees. Locations impacted include Tarford, Doring, Herbert, Haynesville, Wilberstown, Easton, Belleville, Arrington Corner, Victoria Crossroads.

National Weather Service in Louisville has issued a severe thunderstorm warning for southeastern Hancock County and central Kentucky, west central Breckinridge County and central Kentucky, northern Ohio County and central Kentucky, until 4:15 p.m. Central Daylight Time. At 3:54 p.m. Central Daylight Time, a severe thunderstorm was located near Whitesville, moving northeast at 15 miles per hour. Expected hazards include 60 miles per hour wind gusts and quarter-size hail. This is a radar-indicated threat. The following impacts are expected. Hail damage to vehicles is expected. Expect wind damage to roofs, siding, and trees. Locations impacted include Tar Fork, Goring, Herbert, Haynesville, Weberstown, Easton, Pellville, Arrington Corner, Victoria Crossroads, and Dukes. For your protection, move to an interior room on the lowest floor of a building.

National Weather Service in Louisville has issued a severe thunderstorm warning for northwestern Perry County in south central Indiana until 4:30 p.m. At 3:59 p.m., a severe thunderstorm was located 8 miles east of Santa Claus, moving northeast at 25 miles per hour. Expected hazards include 60 miles per hour wind gusts and penny-sized hail. This is a radar-indicated threat. The following impacts are expected: expect damage to roofs, siding, and trees. Locations impacted include Leopold, Ranger, Sassafras, Bristow, Salina, Apollona, Uniontown, Terry, Branchell, and Bandon. Repeating, a severe thunderstorm warning has been issued until 4:30 p.m. for the following county: Perry, Indiana,

The National Weather Service in Sterling, Virginia has issued a severe thunderstorm warning for South Central Loudoun County in Northern Virginia, Western Fairfax County in Northern Virginia, North Central Fauquier County in Northern Virginia, Northwestern Prince William County in Northern Virginia, until 5:30 p.m. At 5:04 p.m., a severe thunderstorm was located near the Plains, Oregon, 10 miles west of South Riding, moving east at 25 miles per hour. Hazard, 60 miles per hour wind gusts. Source, radar indicated. Impact, damaging winds will cause some trees and large branches to fall,

This could injure those outdoors, as well as damage homes and vehicles. 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Localized power outages are possible. 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

National Weather Service in Boston has issued a severe thunderstorm warning for East Central Worcester County in Central Massachusetts, Northwestern Norfolk County in Eastern Massachusetts, Central Middlesex County in Northeastern Massachusetts, until 6 p.m. Eastern Daylight Time. At 5:01 p.m. Eastern Daylight Time, a severe thunderstorm was located over West Boylston, or 8 miles north of Worcester, moving east at 30 miles per hour. Hazards include 60 miles per hour wind gusts and quarter-size hail. Hail damage to vehicles is expected. Expect wind damage to trees and power lines. Locations impacted include Worcester, Framingham, Leominster, Billerica, Marlborough, Shrewsbury, Natick, Wellesley, Westford, Acton, Hudson, Concord, Sudbury, Holden, Northborough, Clinton, Bedford, Wayland, Weston, and Maynard.

The National Weather Service in Sterling, Virginia has issued a severe thunderstorm warning for South Central Loudoun County in Northern Virginia, Western Fairfax County in Northern Virginia, North Central Fauquier County in Northern Virginia, Northwestern Prince William County in Northern Virginia, until 5:30 p.m. At 5:04 p.m., a severe thunderstorm was located near the Plains, Oregon, 10 miles west of South Riding, moving east at 25 miles per hour. Hazard, 60 miles per hour wind gusts. Source, radar indicated. Impact, damaging winds will cause some trees and large branches to fall. This could injure those outdoors, as well as damage homes and vehicles. Roadways may become blocked by downed trees. Localized power outages are possible. Unsecured light objects may become projectiles. Locations impacted include South Riding, Broadlands, Brambleton, Chantilly, Arcola, The Plains, Aldi, Halfway, and Woolsey. For your protection, move to an interior room on the lowest floor of a building.

The National Weather Service in San Angelo has issued a flash flood warning for northwestern Arion County in west central Texas, west central Tom Green County in west central Texas, until 7:15 p.m. Central Daylight Time. At 4:07 p.m. Central Daylight Time, Doppler radar indicated thunderstorms producing heavy rain across the warned area. Between 1 and 2.25 inches of rain have fallen. Additional rainfall amounts of 1 to 2 inches are possible in the warned area. Flash flooding is ongoing or expected to begin shortly. Hazard, life-threatening flash flooding. Thunderstorms producing flash flooding. Source, radar. Impact, life-threatening flash flooding of creeks and streams, urban areas, highways, streets, and underpasses. Some locations that will experience flash flooding include mainly rural areas of northwestern Arion and west central Tom Green counties. Turn around, don't drown when encountering flooded roads. Most flood deaths occur in vehicles. Be aware of your surroundings and do not drive on flooded roads. Stay away or be swept away. Riverbanks and culverts can become unstable and unsafe.

The National Weather Service in Fort Worth has issued a flash flood warning for Dallas County in north central Texas, southeastern Tarrant County in north central Texas, until 7:15 p.m. Central Daylight Time. At 4:13 p.m. Central Daylight Time, Doppler radar and automated rain gauges indicated thunderstorms producing heavy rain across the warned area. Up to 1.5 inches of rain have fallen. Additional rainfall amounts up to 1 inch are forecast. Flash flooding is ongoing or expected to begin shortly. Hazard: flash flooding caused by thunderstorms. Source: radar and automated gauges. Impact: flooding of small creeks and streams, urban areas, highways, streets, and underpasses, as well as other poor drainage and low-lying areas. Some locations that will experience flash flooding include Dallas, Fort Worth, Arlington, Garland, Irving, Grand Prairie, Mesquite, Richardson, Mansfield, Rowlett, DeSoto, Cedars Hill, Wiley, Duncanville, Burleson, Lancaster, Bulk Springs, University Park, Sach C, and Segoville. Turn around, don't drown when encountering flooded roads. Most flood deaths occur in vehicles. Be aware of your surroundings and do not drive on flooded roads.

National Weather Service in Boston has issued a severe thunderstorm warning for central Worcester County in central Massachusetts, southeastern Hampshire County in western Massachusetts, southeastern Franklin County in western Massachusetts, east central Hampton County in western Massachusetts, until 6:15 p.m. Eastern Daylight Time. At 5:15 p.m. Eastern Daylight Time, a severe thunderstorm was located near West Brookfield, or 16 miles east of Amherst, moving east at 40 miles per hour. Hazards include 60 miles per hour wind gusts and quarter-size hail. Hail damage to vehicles is expected. Expect wind damage to trees and power lines. Locations impacted include Worcester, Leominster, Shrewsbury, Westboro, Grafton, Holden, Auburn, Belchertown, Northboro, Clinton, Millbury, Charlton, Palmer, Spencer, Lester, Ware, Sturbridge, Monson, Lancaster, and Rutland.

We interrupt programming at the request of the National Weather Service to activate the North Texas Emergency Alert System. The National Weather Service in Fort Worth has issued a severe thunderstorm warning for southwestern Collin County and northeastern Dallas County in north central Texas. At 4 o'clock, a severe thunderstorm was located over Addison, moving east at about 10 miles per hour. The storm is carrying 60 mile per hour wind gusts and penny-sized hail. Once again, the National Weather Service in Fort Worth has issued a severe thunderstorm warning for southwestern Collin County and northeastern Dallas County in north central Texas. All North Texas stations affected by this alert are requested to relay the preceding message.

Weather Service in San Angelo has issued a severe thunderstorm warning for Irion County in west central Texas until 5:15 p.m. Central Daylight Time. At 4:19 p.m. Central Daylight Time, a severe thunderstorm was located 10 miles north of Barnhart, moving south at 10 miles an hour. Hazard, golf ball size hail and 60 miles an hour wind gusts. Source, radar indicated. Impact, people and animals outdoors will be injured. Expect hail damage to roofs, siding, windows, and vehicles. Expect wind damage to roofs, siding, and trees. This severe thunderstorm will remain over mainly rural areas of Irion County. For your protection, move to an interior room on the lowest floor of a building.

We interrupt programming at the request of the National Weather Service to activate the North Texas Emergency Alert System. A flash flood warning has been issued by the National Weather Service in Fort Worth for Dallas County and southeastern Tarrant County in north central Texas. Doppler radar and automated rain gauges indicate thunderstorms producing heavy rain across the area. Up to 1.5 inches of rain have already fallen. Additional rainfall amounts up to 1 inch are forecast. Flash flooding is ongoing or expected to begin shortly throughout the area. Once again, National Weather Service in Fort Worth has issued a flash flood warning for Dallas County and southeastern Tarrant County in north central Texas. All North Texas stations affected by this alert are requested to relay the preceding message.

National Weather Service in Boston has issued a severe thunderstorm warning for northern Windham County in northern Connecticut, central Talon County in northern Connecticut, east central Hartford County in northern Connecticut, until 6:15 p.m. Eastern Daylight Time. At 5:23 p.m. Eastern Daylight Time, a severe thunderstorm was located over Talon, or near Vernon, moving east at 40 miles per hour. Hazards include 60 miles per hour wind gusts and quarter-size hail. Hail damage to vehicles is expected. Expect wind damage to trees and power lines. Locations impacted include Manchester, Vernon, Mansfield, South Windsor, Killingly, Ellington, Tallinn, Coventry, Stafford, East Windsor, Putnam, Thompson, Brooklyn, Woodstock, Willington, Bolton, Ashford, Pomfret, Andover, and Chaplin.

The National Weather Service in Sterling, Virginia has issued a severe thunderstorm warning for East Central Madison County in northwestern Virginia, West Central Culpeper County in northern Virginia, until 6:15 p.m. At 5:28 p.m., a severe thunderstorm was located 8 miles northeast of Madison, moving east at 20 miles per hour. Hazard, 60 miles per hour wind gusts and quarter-size hail. Source, radar indicated. Impact, damaging winds will cause some trees and large branches to fall. This could injure those outdoors, as well as damage homes and vehicles. Roadways may become blocked by downed trees. Localized power outages are possible. Unsecured light objects may become projectiles. Locations impacted include Culpeper, Reva, Catalpa, Cordova, and Boston. For your protection, move to an interior room on the lowest floor of a building.

The National Weather Service in Sterling, Virginia has issued a special marine warning for tidal Potomac from Indian Head to Cobb Island, Maryland. Tidal Potomac from Key Bridge to Indian Head, Maryland, until 7 p.m. At 5:31 p.m., gust fronts were located along a line extending from 14 nautical miles west of Key Bridge to 13 nautical miles northwest of Mason Neck State Park to 12 nautical miles northwest of Leesylvania State Park, moving east at 20 knots. Hazard, wind gusts 34 knots or greater. Source, radar indicated. Impact, boaters and small craft could be thrown overboard by suddenly higher winds and waves capsizing their vessel. Locations impacted include Leesylvania State Park, National Harbor, Smallwood State Park, Quantico, Fort Washington, Tidal Basin, Reagan National Airport, Gunston Hall, Mason Neck State Park, Woodrow Wilson Bridge, Indian Head, Key Bridge, Occoquan Bay, Fort Hunt, and Alexandria. Move to safe harbor immediately as gusty winds and high waves are expected.

The National Weather Service in Shreveport has issued a flash flood warning for Central Bossier Parish in northwestern Louisiana, southwestern Caddo Parish in northwestern Louisiana, until 7:30 p.m. Central Daylight Time. At 4:30 p.m. Central Daylight Time, Doppler radar indicated thunderstorms producing heavy rain across the warned area. Flash flooding is ongoing or expected to begin shortly. Hazard: flash flooding caused by thunderstorms. Source: radar indicated. Impact: flash flooding of small creeks and streams, urban areas, highways, streets and underpasses, as well as other poor drainage and low-lying areas. Some locations that will experience flash flooding include Shreveport, Bossier City, Houghton, Greenwood, Foster's, Eastwood, Barksdale Air Force Base, Ferguson, Forbing, Cross Lake, Red Chute, Bodkai, Sligo, Fillmore and Princeton. Turn around, don't drown when encountering flooded roads. Most flood deaths occur in vehicles. Be aware of your surroundings and do not drive on flooded roads. Please report observed flooding to local emergency services or law enforcement and request they pass this information to the National Weather Service when you can do so safely. Repeating, a flash flood warning has been issued until 7:30 p.m. Central Daylight Time for the following parishes in Louisiana, Bossier and Caddo.

National Weather Service in Louisville has issued a severe thunderstorm warning for East Central Oldham County in Central Kentucky, North Central Shelby County in Central Kentucky, Henry County in Central Kentucky, until 6:15 p.m. Eastern Daylight Time. At 5:42 p.m. Eastern Daylight Time, a severe thunderstorm was located near Newcastle, moving east at 25 miles per hour. Expected hazards include 60 miles per hour wind gusts and nickel-size hail. This is a radar-indicated threat. The following impacts are expected. Expect damage to locations impacted include Newcastle, Eminence, Pleasureville, Smithfield, Port Royal, North Pleasureville, Drennan Springs, Delville, Bethlehem, and Lacey. For your protection, move to an interior room on the lowest floor of a building.

National Weather Service in Boston has issued a severe thunderstorm warning for northeastern Windham County in northern Connecticut, southeastern Worcester County in central Massachusetts, western Norfolk County in eastern Massachusetts, southwestern Middlesex County in northeastern Massachusetts, northwestern Providence County in Rhode Island, until 6:30 p.m. Eastern Daylight Time. At 5:46 p.m. Eastern Daylight Time, a severe thunderstorm was located over Dudley, or 15 miles southwest of Worcester, moving east at 30 miles per hour. Hazards include 60 miles per hour wind gusts and nickel-sized hail. Expect damage to trees and power lines. Locations impacted include Franklin, Milford, Westboro, Grafton, Webster, Southbridge, Bellingham, Auburn, Burrillville, Northbridge, Hopkinton, Oxford, Uxbridge, Millbury, Charlton, North Smithfield, Dudley, Wrentham, Thompson, and Blackstone.

warning for Central Schleicher County in West Central Texas until 5:45 p.m. Central Daylight Time. At 4:44 p.m. Central Daylight Time, a severe thunderstorm was located near El Dorado, moving northeast at 20 miles an hour. Hazard, ping pong ball size hail and 60 miles an hour wind gusts. Source, radar indicated. Impact, people and animals outdoors will be injured. Expect hail damage to roofs, siding, windows, and vehicles. Expect wind damage to roofs, siding, and trees. This severe thunderstorm will be near El Dorado around 4:50 p.m. Central Daylight Time. For your protection, move to an interior room on the lowest floor of a building,

National Weather Service in Boston has issued a severe thunderstorm warning for northeastern Windham County in northern Connecticut, southeastern Worcester County in central Massachusetts, western Norfolk County in eastern Massachusetts, southwestern Middlesex County in northeastern Massachusetts, northwestern Providence County in Rhode Island, until 6:30 p.m. Eastern Daylight Time. At 5:46 p.m. Eastern Daylight Time, a severe thunderstorm was located over Dudley, or 15 miles southwest of Worcester, moving east at 30 miles per hour. Hazards include 60 miles per hour wind gusts and nickel-sized hail. Expect damage to trees and power lines. Locations impacted include Franklin, Milford, Westboro, Grafton, Webster, Southbridge, Bellingham, Auburn, Burrillville, Northbridge, Hopkinton, Oxford, Uxbridge, Millbury, Charlton, North Smithfield, Dudley, Wrentham, Thompson, and Blackstone.

The National Weather Service in Boston has issued a severe thunderstorm warning for East Central Worcester County in Central Massachusetts, North Central Norfolk County in Eastern Massachusetts, Southeastern Middlesex County in Northeastern Massachusetts, until 6:30 p.m. Eastern Daylight Time. At 5:50 p.m. Eastern Daylight Time, a severe thunderstorm was located over Southborough, or near Framingham, moving east at 50 miles per hour. Hazards include 60 miles per hour wind gusts and quarter-size hail. Hail damage to vehicles is expected. Expect wind damage to trees and power lines. Locations impacted include Newton, Framingham, Waltham, Medford, Arlington, Marlborough, Woburn, Natick, Watertown, Lexington, Needham, Wellesley, Belmont, Dedham, Winchester, Hudson, Westboro, Concord, Sudbury, and Ashland.

National Weather Service in Boston has issued a special marine warning for the Boston Harbor, coastal waters east of Ipswich Bay, and the Seligan Bank National Marine Sanctuary, Massachusetts Bay and Ipswich Bay. Open waters from the Merrimack River to Plymouth from 40 to 60 nautical miles until 6:45 p.m. Eastern Daylight Time. At 5:50 p.m. Eastern Daylight Time, strong thunderstorms were located along the line extending from near the coastal waters east of Cape Bend to Boston, moving east at 30 knots. Hazards include wind gusts 34 knots or greater. Small craft could be damaged in briefly higher winds and suddenly higher waves. Locations impacted include Eastern Point, Massachusetts, the coastal waters east of Cape Ann, Boston Light, Mass Bay, 44,029, Stellwagen Bank, Broad Sound, the coastal waters east of Boston Harbor, Minute Light, Boston Harbor, Boston Buoy 44,013, Thatcher Island, Jeffrey's Ledge Buoy 44,098, and Quincy Harbor. Move to safe harbor immediately as gusty winds and high waves are expected. Frequent lightning is occurring with these storms. If caught on the open water, stay below deck if possible. Keep away from ungrounded metal objects.

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1: The civil authorities have issued a required weekly test for Clark and V, beginning at 5:58 p.m. and ending at 6:58 p.m. City of Henderson's required weekly test, RWT. No action required. May 19th, 2026. This is a test. There are no instructions at this time.

The National Weather Service in Wilmington has issued a severe thunderstorm warning for Wayne County, Northern Union County, Indiana, Northeastern Fayette County, Indiana, until 6:45 p.m. At 5:55 p.m., a severe thunderstorm was located near Connersville, moving northeast at 25 miles an hour. Hazard, 60 miles an hour wind gusts and quarter-size hail. Source, radar indicated. Impact, minor hail damage to vehicles is possible. Expect wind damage to trees and power lines. Locations impacted include Richmond, Connersville, Centerville, Cambridge City, Waterloo, Abington, Milton, Greens Fork, East Germantown, Spring Grove, Boston, Richmond Municipal Airport, Witt Station, Metalfield, Clifton, Middleboro, Jacksonburg, Philo, Math, and East Ends. This includes the following interstates: I-70 in Indiana between mile markers 139 and 156, I-70 in Ohio near mile marker 0.

National Weather Service in Boston has issued a severe thunderstorm warning for Suffolk County in eastern Massachusetts, northern Norfolk County in eastern Massachusetts, southeastern Middlesex County in northeastern Massachusetts, northwestern Plymouth County in southeastern Massachusetts, until 6:45 p.m. Eastern Daylight Time. At 6:05 p.m. Eastern Daylight Time, a severe thunderstorm was located over Dover, or over Needham, moving east at 35 miles per hour. Hazards include 60 miles per hour wind gusts and nickel-size hail. Expect damage to trees and power lines. Locations impacted include Boston, Cambridge, Quincy, Newton, Framingham, Waltham, Brookline, Weymouth, Braintree, Natick, Randolph, Watertown, Needham, Norwood, Wellesley, Milton, Stoughton, Dedham, Walpole, Enningham. The National Weather Service in Boston has issued a special marine warning for the Boston Harbor, coastal waters east of Ipswich Bay and the Selwyn Bank National Marine Sanctuary, Massachusetts Bay and Ipswich Bay, ocean waters from the Merrimack River to Plymouth from 40 to 60 nautical miles, until 6:45 p.m. Eastern Daylight Time. At 5:50 p.m. Eastern Daylight Time, strong thunderstorms were located along a line extending from near the coastal waters east of Cape Ann to Boston, moving east at 30 knots. Hazards include wind gusts 34 knots or greater. Small craft could be damaged in briefly higher winds and suddenly higher waves. Locations impacted include Eastern Point, Massachusetts, the coastal waters east of Cape Ann, Boston Light, Mass Bay Buoy 44,029, Stellwagen Bank, Broad Sound, the coastal waters east of Boston Harbor, Minute Light, Boston Harbor, Boston Buoy 44,013, Thatcher Island, Jeffrey's Ledge Buoy 44,000.

National Weather Service in Fort Worth has issued a severe thunderstorm warning for northeastern Hamilton County and Central Texas, Mosquite County and Central Texas, until 6:15 p.m. Central Daylight Time. At 5:08 p.m. Central Daylight Time, severe thunderstorms were located near Grand Falls Gap and near Meridian, moving east at 5 miles per hour. Hazard, 60 miles per hour wind gusts and quarter-size hail. Source, radar indicated. Impact, hail damage to vehicles is expected. Expect wind damage to roofs, siding, and trees. This severe thunderstorm will be near Grand Falls Gap around 5:15 p.m. Central Daylight Time. Other locations impacted by this severe thunderstorm include Womack, Lakewood Harbor, Coyote, Morgan, Copperhill, Cedar Shores, Norse, Ferry, and Lakeside Village. For your protection, get inside a sturdy structure and stay away from windows.

The National Weather Service in Fort Worth has issued a severe thunderstorm warning for northeastern Hamilton County and Central Texas, Bosque County and Central Texas, until 6:15 p.m. Central Daylight Time. At 5:08 p.m. Central Daylight Time, severe thunderstorms were located near Grand Falls Gap and near Meridian, moving east at 5 miles per hour. Hazard, 60 miles per hour wind gusts and quarter-size hail. Source, radar indicated. Impact, hail damage to vehicles is expected. Expect wind damage to roofs, siding, and trees. This severe thunderstorm will be near Grand Falls Gap around 5:15 p.m. Central Daylight Time. Other locations impacted by this severe thunderstorm include Womack, Lakewood Harbor, Coyote, Morgan, Copperhill, Cedar Shores, Norse, Ferry, and Lakeside Village. For your protection, get inside a sturdy structure and stay away from windows.

National Weather Service in Shreveport has issued a severe thunderstorm warning for Central Bienville Parish in northwestern Louisiana, southwestern Claiborne Parish in northwestern Louisiana, southeastern Webster Parish in northwestern Louisiana, until 6 p.m. Central Daylight Time. At 5:08 p.m. Central Daylight Time, a severe thunderstorm was located over Heflin, or 12 miles south of Minden, moving east at 20 miles per hour. Hazard, 60 miles per hour wind gusts and small hail. Source, radar indicated. Impact, expects damage to roofs, siding, and trees. Locations impacted include Minden, Ringgold, Sibley, Gippsland, Dubberly, Heflin, Athens, Bienville, Jamestown, Bryce Island, Mount Lebanon, Ada, Sales, Ogden, Bryce, Knowles Landing, and Spring Lake. Seek shelter inside a well-built structure and stay away from windows. The storm is capable of producing damaging winds. Wind damage with this storm will occur before any rain or lightning. Do not wait for the sound of thunder before taking cover. Seek shelter immediately inside a sturdy structure and stay away from windows. Repeating, a severe thunderstorm warning has been issued until 6 p.m. Central Daylight Time for the following parishes in Louisiana, Bienville, Claiborne, and Webster.

Service in San Angelo has issued a severe thunderstorm warning for Irian County in West Central Texas until 6:15 p.m. Central Daylight Time. At 5:15 p.m. Central Daylight Time, a severe thunderstorm was located 10 miles west of Murdson, moving east at 10 miles an hour. Hazard, ping pong ball or wind gusts. Source, radar indicated. Impact, people and animals outdoors will be injured. Expect hail damage to roofs, siding, windows, and vehicles. Expect wind damage to roofs, siding, and trees. This severe thunderstorm will be near Murdson around 5:25 p.m. Central Daylight Time. Sherwood around 5:40 p.m. Central Daylight Time. For your protection, move to an interior room on the lowest floor of a building. Torrential rainfall is occurring with this storm and may lead to flash flooding. Do not drive your vehicle through flooded roadways.

National Weather Service in Boston has issued a severe thunderstorm warning for southern Norfolk County in eastern Massachusetts, west central Plymouth County in southeastern Massachusetts, northwestern Bristol County in southeastern Massachusetts, until 7:15 p.m. Eastern Daylight Time. At 6:25 p.m. Eastern Daylight Time, a severe thunderstorm was located over Foxborough, or 7 miles east of Franklin, moving east at 50 miles per hour. Hazards include 60 miles per hour wind gusts and penny-size hail. Expect damage to trees and power lines. Locations impacted include Brockton, Taunton, Weymouth, Randolph, Franklin, North Attleboro, Norwood, Stoughton, Bridgewater, Walpole, Mansfield, Easton, Kenton,

urgent weather message. The National Weather Service in Cleveland has issued a severe thunderstorm warning for Ottawa County in northwestern Ohio, Erie County, northeastern Sandusky County in northwestern Ohio, until 7:15 p.m. Eastern Daylight Time. At 6:24 p.m. Eastern Daylight Time, severe thunderstorms were located along a line extending from near Oak Harbor to 7 miles southwest of Port Clinton to near Fremont, moving east at 35 miles per hour. Hazard, 60 miles per hour wind gusts. Source, radar indicated. Impact, expect damage to trees and power lines. Locations impacted include Sandusky, Fremont, Port Clinton, Kelly's Island, Put-in Bay, Clyde, Oak Harbor, Northern Mile Inn, Castalia, Beauville, Catawba Island, Marblehead, Berlin Heights, Bayview, Bloomingville, Sandusky South, Fairview Lanes, White's Landing, Viscurry, and Stony Prairie. For your protection, move to an interior room on the lowest floor of a building. Torrential rainfall is occurring with these storms and may lead to flash flooding. Do not drive your vehicle through flooded roadways. Repeating, a severe thunderstorm warning has been issued until 7:15 p.m. Eastern Daylight Time for the following counties in Ohio, Erie, Ottawa, and Sandusky.

Service in San Angelo has issued a flash flood warning for West Central Arion County in West Central Texas until 8:30 p.m. Central Daylight Time. At 5:25 p.m. Central Daylight Time, Doppler radar indicated thunderstorms producing heavy rain across the warned area. Between 1.75 and 3.5 inches of rain have fallen. Additional rainfall amounts of 0.75 to 2 inches are possible in the warned area. Flash flooding is ongoing or expected to begin shortly. Hazard, life-threatening flash flooding. Thunderstorms producing flash flooding. Source, radar. Impact, life-threatening flash flooding of creeks and streams, urban areas, highways, streets, and underpasses. Some locations that will experience flash flooding include mainly rural areas of West Central Arion County. Turn around, don't drown when encountering flooded roads. Most of flood deaths occur in vehicles. Be aware of your surroundings and do not drive on flooded roads. In hilly terrain, there are hundreds of low water crossings which are potentially dangerous in heavy rain. Do not attempt to cross flooded roads. Find an alternate route.

severe thunderstorm watch has been extended until 10 p.m. and expanded to include the following counties in Ohio: Marion and Morrow. Remember, a severe thunderstorm watch means the conditions are favorable for the development of severe weather, including large hail and damaging winds, in and close to the watch area. While severe weather may not be imminent, persons should remain alert for rapidly changing weather conditions and listen for later statements and possible warnings. Stay tuned to NOAA Weather Radio, commercial radio and television outlets, or internet sources for the latest severe weather information.

National Weather Service in Midland has issued a severe thunderstorm warning for southeastern Pecos County in southwestern Texas, east central Brewster County in southwestern Texas, northwestern Terrell County in southwestern Texas, until 6:30 p.m. Central Time. At 5:29 p.m. Central Time, severe thunderstorms were located along a line extending from 17 miles west of Sheffield to 21 miles west of Sanderson, moving east at fine ball-size hail and 60 miles an hour wind gusts. Source, radar indicated. Impact, people and animals outdoors will be injured. Expect hail damage to roofs, siding, windows, and vehicles. Expect wind damage to roofs, siding, and trees. Locations impacted include Sheffield and Sanderson. This includes Interstate 10 between mile markers 314 and 322. For your protection, move to an interior room on the lowest floor of a building. Torrential rainfall is occurring with these storms and may lead to flash flooding. Do not drive your vehicle through flooded roadways.

National Weather Service in Cleveland has issued a special marine warning for nearshore waters from the islands Ohio to Willowick, Ohio. Open waters from the islands Ohio to Willowick, Ohio, until 8:30 p.m. Eastern Daylight Time. At 6:30 p.m. Eastern Daylight Time, strong thunderstorms were located along a line extending from 7 nautical miles north of Kelly's Island to near Putumay to Sandusky Bay, moving east at 35 knots. Hazard, wind gusts to 40 knots. Source, radar. Impact, small craft could be damaged in briefly higher winds and suddenly higher waves. Locations impacted include Western Vermilion, Avon Point, Huron, Willowick, Lorraine Harbor, Vermilion, and Cleveland.

has issued a severe thunderstorm warning for northwestern Monroe County in east central Ohio, Noble County in east central Ohio, until 7 p.m. Eastern Daylight Time. At 6:33 p.m. Eastern Daylight Time, a severe thunderstorm was located 6 miles southeast of Caldwell, moving northeast at 20 miles per hour. Hazard, 60 miles per hour wind gusts and small hail. Source, radar indicated. Impact, expects damage to roofs, siding, and trees. Locations impacted include Woodsfield, Caldwell, Dudley, Summerfield, Bell Valley, Louisville, Sarahsville, Dexter City, Stafford, Batesville, Harrisville, Miltonsburg, Seneca Lake Park, and Wolf Run State Park.

National Weather Service in Jackson, Kentucky has issued a severe thunderstorm warning for South Central Laurel County, West Central Knox County, Northwestern Whitley County, until 7:15 p.m. At 6:48 p.m., a severe thunderstorm was located over Deering, Oregon, 10 miles north of Williamsburg, moving northeast at 25 miles per hour. Hazard, 60 miles per hour wind gusts and quarter-size hail. Source, radar indicated. Impact, hail damage to vehicles is expected, Expect wind damage to roofs, siding, and trees. This severe thunderstorm will be near, Woodbine around 6:55 p.m. Repeating, a severe thunderstorm warning has been issued until 7:15 p.m. for the following counties, in Kentucky, Knox, Laurel, and Whitley.

National Weather Service in Wilmington has issued a severe thunderstorm warning for southeastern Shelby County, western Champaign County, southwestern Logan County, northwestern Clark County, eastern Miami County, until 7:45 p.m. At 6:56 p.m., a severe thunderstorm was located over Troy, moving east at 25 miles an hour. Hazard, 60 miles an hour wind gusts and penny-size hail. Source, radar indicated. Impact, expect damage to trees and power lines. Locations impacted include Troy, Sydney, Piqua, Bell Fountain, Urbana, Tip City, St. Paris, West Liberty, DeGraff, Quincy, Christiansburg, Northampton, Fletcher, Tremont City, Port Jefferson, Castown, Thackeray, Westville, McMoran, and Kaiser Lake State Park. This includes I-75 in Ohio between mile markers 67 and 69, and between mile markers 85 and 92.

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The National Weather Service in Wilmington has issued a severe thunderstorm warning for northeastern Franklin County, southern Union County, Indiana, southern Preble County, northwestern Butler County, until 8 p.m. At 7:10 p.m., a severe thunderstorm was located near Brookville, moving east at 50 miles an hour. Hazard, 60 miles an hour wind gusts and penny-sized hail. Source, radar indicated. Impact, expect damage to trees and power lines. Locations impacted include Hamilton, Oxford, Trenton, Brookville, Camden, Gratis, 7 Mile, West College Corner, Williamsdale, Darktown, Salem, Riley, New Miami, Millville, Scipio, College Corner, Somerville, West Elkton, Mount Carmel, and Jacksonburg.

National Weather Service in San Angelo has issued a severe thunderstorm warning for northwestern Schleicher County in west central Texas, southwest Tom Green County in west central Texas, southeastern Arion County in west central Texas, until 7:15 p.m. Central Daylight Time. At 6:10 p.m. Central Daylight Time, a severe thunderstorm was located 8 miles southwest of Murdson, moving southeast at 10 miles an hour. Hazard, 2-inch hail and 60 miles an hour wind gusts. Source, radar indicated. Impact, people and animals outdoors will be injured. Expect hail damage to roofs, siding, windows, and vehicles. Expect wind damage to roofs, siding, and trees. This severe thunderstorm will be near Murdson around 6:15 p.m. Central Daylight Time. For your protection, move to an interior room on the lowest floor of a building. Torrential rainfall is occurring with this storm and may lead to flash flooding. Do not drive your vehicle through flooded roadways.

National Weather Service in Midland, Odessa has issued a flash flood warning for East Central Brewster County in southwestern Texas, South Central Pecos County in southwestern Texas, West Central Terrell County in southwestern Texas, until 9:15 p.m. Central Time. At 6:11 p.m. Central Time, Doppler radar indicated thunderstorms producing heavy rain across the warned area. Between 1 point have fallen. Additional rainfall possible in the warning is ongoing or expected to begin shortly. Hazard, flash flooding caused by thunderstorms. Source, radar indicated. Impact, flash flooding of small creeks and streams, urban areas, highways, streets and underpasses, as well as other poor drainage and low-lying areas. Some locations that will experience flash flooding include Sanderson. Turn around, don't drown when encountering flooded roads. Most flood deaths occur in vehicles,

National Weather Service in Louisville has issued a severe thunderstorm warning for southeastern Oldham County in central Kentucky, northwestern Shelby County in central Kentucky, southwestern Henry County in central Kentucky, until 7:45 p.m. Eastern Daylight Time. At 7:19 p.m. Eastern Daylight Time, a severe thunderstorm was located near LaGrange, moving northeast at 20 miles per hour. Expected hazards include 60 miles per hour wind gusts and penny-size hail. This is a radar-indicated threat. The following impacts are expected: expect damage to roofs, siding, and trees. Locations impacted include Eminence, Pleasureville, Smithfield, Chestnut Grove, Cropper, Ballardsville, Todd's Point, and Bellevue. For your protection, move to an interior room on the lowest floor of a building.

The National Weather Service in Fort Worth has issued a severe thunderstorm warning for western McLennan County and central Texas, northeastern Correo County and central Texas, southeastern Bosque County and central Texas, until 7:15 p.m. Central Daylight Time. At 6:23 p.m. Central Daylight Time, a severe thunderstorm was located 9 miles north of Gainesville, moving east at 25 miles per hour. Hazard, 60 miles per hour wind gusts and quarter-size hail. Source, radar indicated. Impact, hail damage to vehicles is expected. Expect wind damage to roofs, siding, and trees. This severe thunderstorm will be near Crawford around 6:50 p.m. Central Daylight Time. Other locations impacted by this severe thunderstorm include Pancake, Woodson, Correo City, Rock Creek, Willow Grove, South Mountain, Oglesby, Leon Junction, Spring Valley, and Hurst Springs. This includes Interstate 35 between mile markers 315 and 316. For your protection, get inside a sturdy structure and stay away from windows. Heavy rainfall is occurring with this storm and may lead to flash flooding. Do not drive your vehicle through flooded roadways.

National Weather Service in Buffalo has issued a special marine warning for Lake Ontario from the Niagara River to Hamlin Beach until 9 p.m. At 7:36 p.m., a strong thunderstorm was located 9 miles west of Niagara River, moving east at 45 knots. Hazard, wind gusts to 40 knots and small hail. Source, radar. Impact, small craft could be damaged in briefly higher winds and suddenly higher waves. Locations impacted include 30 Mile Point, Niagara River, Orcott, Hamlin Beach, Wilson, Sunset Beach, and Fort Niagara. Move to safe harbor until hazardous weather passes.

The National Weather Service in Wilmington has issued a severe thunderstorm warning for southeastern Preble County, northeastern Butler County, northern Warren County, western Greene County, southern Montgomery County, until 8:30 p.m. At 7:38 p.m., a severe thunderstorm was located near Gratis, moving east at 35 miles an hour. Hazard, 60 miles an hour wind gusts. Source, radar indicated. Impact, expense. Locations impacted include Dayton, Hamilton, Kettering, Middletown, Beaver Creek, Fairborn, Xenia, Trotwood, Miamisburg, Lebanon, Springboro, Monroe, Trenton, Franklin, Bellbrook, Moraine, Carlisle, Oakwood, South Middletown, and Wright-Patterson Air Force Base. This includes I-75 in Ohio between mile markers 30 and 55.

The National Weather Service in Buffalo has issued a severe thunderstorm warning for northeastern Erie County, Niagara County, western Orleans County, northwestern Genesee County, until 8:45 p.m. At 7:38 p.m., severe thunderstorms were located along a line extending from 15 miles west of Youngstown to 17 miles west of Lewiston to 13 miles west of Niagara Falls to 27 miles west of Grand Island, moving east at 55 miles per hour. Hazard, 60 miles per hour wind gusts. Source, radar indicated. Impact, expect damage to roofs, siding, and trees. Locations impacted include Buffalo, Cheektowaga, Niagara Falls, North Tonawanda, Clarence, Lockport, Kenmore, Depew, Tonawanda, and Amherst. This includes Interstate 90 between exits 48 and 52. For your protection, move to an interior room on the lowest floor of a building,

National Weather Service in Midland has issued a severe thunderstorm warning for southern Pecos County in southwestern Texas, northeastern Brewster County in southwestern Texas, west central Terrell County in southwestern Texas, until 7:45 p.m. Central Time. At 6:45 p.m. Central Time, a severe thunderstorm was located 17 miles west of Sanderson, moving northeast at 20 miles an hour. Miles an hour wind gusts and core impact. Hail damage to vehicles is expected. Expect wind damage to roofs, siding, and trees. 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For your protection, move to an interior room on the lowest floor of a building. Torrential rainfall is occurring with this storm and may lead to flash flooding. Do not drive your vehicle through flooded roadways.

The National Weather Service in Wilmington has issued a severe thunderstorm warning for northeastern Champaign County, northwestern Franklin County, Ohio, southeastern Logan County, Delaware County, Union County, Ohio, northeastern Madison County, until 8:30 p.m. At 7:48 p.m., a severe thunderstorm was located 7 miles southwest of Richwood, moving southeast at 30 miles an hour. Hazard, 60 miles an hour wind gusts. Source, radar indicated. 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Locations impacted include Columbus, Dublin, Delaware, Upper Arlington, Hilliard, Marysville, Worthington, Powell, Plain City, Richwood, North Lewisburg, Ashley, New California, Radnor, Milford Center, Shawnee Hills, Ostrander, Woodstock, Magnetic Springs, and Unionville Center.